0: classic rock at night. That's Headstones and Cubically Contained. So there's a website now listing the normal things that feel embarrassing. Some of them I ring true for me. Trying to park in a tight space or trying to parallel park with friends in the car. There's a lot of pressure. Doing yard work at the front of the house. For some reason, being in the front of the house is a weird thing. And sitting there in a restaurant while the staff sing happy birthday. Now, we've all been there. They get you to wear that silly hat. I was out with my 15-year-old last night having a birthday celebration. And there's no singing in public when you're with a 15-year-old. You know the rules.
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10: 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Niagara 3-day weather.
11: Clear sky tonight with a low of plus 5. Friday, sunny and a high of 15. Saturday, showers with a high of 14. And Sunday, cloudy, a chance of showers and a high of 20.
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0: 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Mornings with Darlene and Brian. 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
1: Coming up on Friday's show, we'll pay tribute to a real Canadian hero. Also, there's a trend happening at baseball games that doesn't involve eating. And since the weekend is nearly upon us, we'll let you know the events to check out in Niagara. All that, and we'll keep you up to date with Niagara's local news, traffic, and weather.
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0: classic rock at night. That's Hashpipe and Weezer for a Thursday. So we were talking about that Billy Joel biopic that they're trying to do. Billy Joel wants nothing to do with it. His rep says it's going to be a bad idea. We're not going to lend his life or his music to it. But the producers of the biopic say, that's fine. We don't need Billy's music because the movie is about the early days when he was still playing cover tunes. So here comes the Billy Joel biopic without Billy Joel saying yes. I still want to see it.
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Classic Rock at Night. One of the few times the Doors had themselves a bass player for L.A. Woman. There you are. And here we are, together on a Thursday. Sam Roberts after Van Halen. It's Classic Rock at Night.

0: Classic Rock at Night. That's Sam Roberts and Don't Walk Away, Eileen. Grocery prices are way up. Everyone's noticed 4% over the past year. And the average family, yeah, tossing away $300 in perfectly good food. That's because of the best before date. I've done it. You've done it. We're all continuing to do it. What they're telling us over at the Canadian Food Inspection Agency is that it's still good.
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7: 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Niagara three-day weather.
8: Clear sky tonight with a low of plus 5. Friday, sunny and a high of 15. Saturday, showers with a high of 14. And Sunday, cloudy, a chance of showers and a high of 20.
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1: 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Also, there's a trend happening at baseball games that doesn't involve eating. 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All that, and we'll keep you up to date with Niagara's local news, traffic, and weather.
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Don't forget, tomorrow is Fish Friday. Yeah, you can have fish for dinner, but you can also win Well and Jackfish tickets, and that's what's going to happen tomorrow morning. With Darlene and Brian, your chance to win and go for free, cheering on another championship season for the Well and Jackfish. 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

0: Classic Rock at Night with The Killers and Mr. Brightside. A new study claims that beer is now overtaken wine consumption in France. Wine is big in Europe right across, and certainly in France, and now beer is the top beverage in France. So who's drinking all the wine? Niagara, looking in your direction?
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0: 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Niagara three-day weather.
11: Clear sky tonight with a low of plus 5. Friday, sunny and a high of 15. Saturday, showers with a high of 14. And Sunday, cloudy, a chance of showers and a high of 20.
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1: 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Also, there's a trend happening at baseball games that doesn't involve eating. 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
4: Clear sky tonight with a low of plus 5. Friday, sunny and a high of 15. Saturday, showers with a high of 14. And Sunday, cloudy, a chance of showers and a high of 20.
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0: 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Mornings with Darlene and Brian. 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
1: 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All that, and we'll keep you up to date with Niagara's local news, traffic, and weather.
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Niagara's Classic Rock 91.7 Giant FM. Pretty obvious there what that guy wants. Yeah, I want to rock. It's a Twisted Sister, and good morning. Welcome to your Friday Giant Mornings with Darlene and Brian. It's 5:53. Another great day. Yeah, another great day to end off the work week. It's sunny right now. It's going to become a mix of sun and cloud later on today, and it will be windy with a high of 19. Currently in the region right now, it's at 7. It's a little on the chilly side. I walked out and I thought, do I put on a winter jacket? Do I put on the jacket? Come on, I want to be cool, right? I don't want to have to say I'm really cold. So I did, though. I put on the winter jacket, only I left it open, so it's kind of like a compromise. But it is a little bit on the cool side right now, but it is definitely going to be warming up. And as far as the rest of the weekend goes, looks like maybe some rain tomorrow, a chance of showers on Sunday, and then a chance of showers again when you return on Monday. So make the best of today. If you're a golfer, get out the golf clubs. When I was driving in, good to see that the gasoline price are down just a little bit. They did drop a couple of cents, and hopefully they won't be going up anytime soon, but something tells me with the turmoil in the world continuing the way it is, I wouldn't be surprised to see those prices go up again, or probably early next week. But for now, enjoy the reprieve, I guess. Here's Kansas to take us to news time now. Classic Rock 91.7 Giant.

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1: Mix of sun and cloud today. Good morning. I'm Matt Latour. Your three-day pinpoint weather details coming up. Amidst the chorus of cackling children, the YMCA officially opened its newest child care center this week at Thundering Heights Public School in Niagara Falls. Roxanne Lewis, the YMCA's regional director, loves how much this center is filling a huge need in the community.
2: Child care makes an impact because of the growing area just in this community alone, just in this area. The growth has been huge. So in order to, service these families and provide them with care, being able to open a school like this that has child care is amazing.
1: Lewis also said with a mandate for child care centers to be built alongside new schools, the YMCA looks to continue providing even more affordable daycare in the region. A major drug investigation in St. Catharines has led to multiple charges after a police operation this week. Detectives with the Street Crime Unit began an investigation this month into suspected drug trafficking in the city. Yesterday, officers searched a home near Welland Avenue and Geneva Street with the help from a K-9 unit, Marine unit, and uniform officers. 36-year-old Jeremy Butterworth of St. Catharines was arrested at the scene. Police say he is now facing a long list of charges, including firearms offenses and possession for the purpose of trafficking fentanyl, cocaine, and hydromorphone. And the town of Fort Erie has become the first municipality in Niagara to receive provincial approval for a new official plan. The document will guide growth and development in the community through 2051, covering everything from housing and employment to infrastructure and environmental protection. Mayor Wayne Redekop says the approval gives the town a clear roadmap for future growth while protecting what makes the community unique. Officials say the updated plan also supports investment and long-term community planning across Fort Erie. In sports, last night in the Stanley Cup playoffs, Montreal beat Carolina 6-2 to take a 1-0 series lead in the Eastern Conference Finals. In the NBA playoffs, the Knicks beat the Cavaliers 109-93 to take a 2-0 series lead. On the ball diamond, the Jays beat the Yankees 2-0 to split that series at 2 games apiece. And in football news, reigning NFL MVP Matthew Stafford has agreed to a 1-year, $55 million contract extension with the Rams. Some sad news out of the NASCAR world as driver Kyle Busch has died. This comes after his family announced yesterday that he had been hospitalized with an illness and would not compete in this weekend's race in Charlotte. Bush was just 41 years old. 91.7 Giant FM Niagara traffic and weather next.
3: 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Done Right, celebrating 50 years.
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9: And a good-looking drive around the region right now. If you're on the QE to roundabout, it's actually moving fairly well. Bit of a slowdown as you get to the Burlington area, but then it's looking good. QE Fort Erie bound right now. We do have a bit of an issue. Looks like there's emergency road work happening at Fruitman Road in Hamilton. That's got the left lane currently closed, but because of light volume of traffic, not much of a backup there. And there is a disabled vehicle, and this is right now, a collision, I should say, on Highway 403 Hamilton, westbound at Highway 6 North Burlington. Two left lanes are closed because of that collision. At the border right now, everything is looking good. There are no delays for any cars and about a 15-minute delay for trucks at the Queenston-Lewiston Bridge, and that's heading into Canada. And right now, the Welland Canal bridges are all down and available. More traffic in minutes coming up. Your Niagara three-day weather.
3: The countdown is on. 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Response has been strong, so get there before it's all gone. 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Special liquidation hours Thursday and Friday, 10 to 7, Saturday, 10 to 6, and Sunday, 10 to 5 at 3230 Mainway, Burlington. 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
0: 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Niagara 3-day weather.
1: Sunny skies this morning, but a mix of sun and cloud this afternoon with a high of 19 degrees. Cloudy tonight with a chance of showers. Overnight low of 12. Up to 25 millimeters of rain possible tomorrow. Temperatures staying steady near 12. And on Sunday, cloudy with a chance of showers. A high of 20. I'm Matt Latour.
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0: Niagara's Classic Rock, 91.7 Giant FM. Judas Priest, you've got another thing coming. 610 Giant Mornings with Darlene and Brian. Darlene is away. She's wrapping up her holiday. She's going to be back in here on Monday, but you can also listen for her on the weekend because Darlene's School of Rock is going to be on the air Saturday afternoon at 4 o'clock and later on this morning. I'll let you know what that's all about. But all I can tell you is this, though. You listen to Darlene's School of Rock, you hear some stuff you haven't heard in a long, long time, and the stories behind some of those songs, outstanding. So listen for School of Rock coming up tomorrow afternoon, starting at 4 o'clock. All right, what a great day today. We're going to start off with sunny conditions, then a mix of sun and cloud by later on this afternoon. It'll be a little on the windy side, getting up to a high of 19. Currently, it's at 7 right now. As I mentioned right off the top of the show, great day to be out at the golf course again. I don't know how many golf courses I drive when I'm heading home, but you know, I love seeing a lot of people out there. I used to play golf myself quite a bit, but the one thing that always gets me when I'm driving by and there's the tee right next to the road, I always keep a close eye on that golfer and make sure that I think, I hope he's not going to shank that sucker over here because I don't want to have to, you know, pay any damage for this car through insurance or anything like that. So get out there and enjoy. What a show it's going to be. First off, can I just say, the Montreal Canadiens, what is it about this team? They trail 1-0, 32nd of their game against Carolina, and you're thinking, ah, that's it. Okay, Carolina's got this one. Then Montreal rhymes off 4 goals in the first period, en route to a 6-2 win. Rod Brindamore of the Carolina Hurricanes basically said, yeah, you know what? We were rusty. We're going to toss this game. You're going to see a different team in game number 2 Saturday. We shall see, but Montreal now leads the best of 7 conference final series, 1-0 after that 6-2 victory. Just unbelievable. All right, coming up on the show this morning, we are going to honor a true Canadian hero because it was a very important date in history. We'll get to that in just a little bit. Friday fun question for you, which is going to be coming up. I asked the question around the radio station here yesterday, and I had a lot of people that had to think for a while before they came up with their answer. So that is on the way in just a little bit. And also, I also want to remind you about Austin Martel and our GoFundMe page as we raise money for this 21-year-old who has terminal cancer. So more details on that on the way as well. But we'll get you caught up with your latest traffic and get into more great classic rock with some Collective Soul in just a moment.
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0: Niagara at the moment. The QE to roundabout is actually moving fairly well. There is some volume over the Burlington Skyway Bridge for this early morning. It looks like it's due to some construction happening on the bridge. But once you get past North Shore Boulevard, things definitely start to improve there. Also, we've got some emergency road work on the QE Fort Erie bound at Fruitland Road in Hamilton. That has got the left lane currently closed. And a collision on Highway 403 Hamilton westbound at Highway 6 North in Burlington. That has the left lane currently closed. Those are your problems around the area this morning. If you're heading towards the border, we are looking pretty good right now. Doesn't seem to be any delays for any cars at the border, and just a 13-minute delay for trucks at the Queenston-Lewiston Bridge heading into Canada. And the Welland Canal, the Clarence Street Bridge in Port Colborne is raised and unavailable. 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

0: All right, the weather just warmed up, so I don't think anybody is thinking of December just yet. Unless you want presents, of course. Collective Soul, Classic Rock, 91.7, Giant FM. Giant Mornings with Darlene and Brian. And what a morning it's going to be. I'm going to have a giveaway a little bit later on. A couple of giveaways. One, of course, with five things you need to know. OLG lottery voucher worth $100 of lottery tickets. How sweet that is. And also a family four-pack to go and see the Welland Jackfish May the 30th when the London Majors are going to be in town. So listen up for that. So yesterday, this was kind of fun. I walked around the radio station here, and I asked a certain question to a lot of the staff members, and trust me, I didn't get answers right away. I had people sort of scratch their head a little bit and think, and even in some cases, I had some people run up to me about maybe 10 minutes later and change their mind. So here is the question. It's simple. Fast food restaurants are disappearing. Hypothetical situation. Fast food restaurants are disappearing, except one, and it's the one that you want to remain. So which one would it be? Now, for me, it's Harvey's. Harvey's. I absolutely love Harvey's hamburgers. And here's the reason why, though. It's not just the food itself. It's got a pretty good memory. I went to a lot of Hamilton Tiger Cat football games when I was younger. And we always met up at Harvey's afterwards with the gang. So it's sort of have a, you know, a little bit of a sentimental kind of feeling there, too. But I still like the food in general. So what about you? All right. All the fast food restaurants are disappearing, except one, and it's the one that you love. Let me know on the text line, 732-6917, or our Facebook page, which is Hustle and Heart, 91.7 Giant FM.
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1: And a beautiful day is on the way today. We got some sunshine to start off with and a mix of sun and cloud later on as we get up to 19. Currently 7 in Niagara. And from the newsroom, Matt Latour has the latest on an award for local early on child care centers. Bringing down the hammer now, some Peter Gabriel, 91.7 Giant FM.

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1: Mix of sun and cloud today. Good morning. I'm Matt Latour. Your three-day pinpoint weather details coming up. A redeveloped long-term care home in Virgil is officially open, adding 160 modern beds for seniors in Niagara-on-the-Lake. The new Radiant Care Pleasant Manor replaces the former 41-bed retirement village with 119 new beds and 41 upgraded spaces designed around smaller resident home areas. The facility first welcomed residents in December and includes features like outdoor courtyards, a chapel, recreation programs, and wellness services. Provincial officials say the project will also support more than 200 jobs and become part of a larger campus that will include supportive housing, a daycare, and a living classroom partnership with Niagara College. A coordinated police operation in St. Catharines has resulted in charges against one man following a drug trafficking investigation. Niagara Regional Police's Street Crime Unit says the probe began earlier this month, focused on suspected controlled substance activity in the city. Yesterday, a home in the area of Welland Avenue and Geneva Street was searched. That operation involved multiple units and resulted in the arrest of 36-year-old Jeremy Butterworth of St. Catharines, who's been charged with firearms-related offenses as well as drug trafficking. And early on, child and family care centers across Niagara had a banner year in 2025, welcoming nearly 15,000 children through their doors. Families made more than 82,000 visits to the region's 26 centers, which offer programs focused on early learning, development, and family support. The region's effort to turn early on sites into community hubs has now earned a 2026 Local Municipal Champion Award from the Ontario Municipal Social Services Association. Regional officials say the hubs are helping families connect with services like housing, mental health, and caregiver supports all in one place. In sports, last night in the Stanley Cup playoffs, Montreal beat Carolina 6-2 to take a 1-0 series lead in the Eastern Conference Finals. In the NBA playoffs, the Knicks beat the Cavaliers 109-93 to take a 2-0 series lead. On the ball diamond, the Jays beat the Yankees 2-0 to split that series at two games apiece. And in football news, reigning NFL MVP Matthew Stafford has agreed to a one-year, $55 million contract extension with the Rams. Some sad news out of the NASCAR world as driver Kyle Busch has died. This comes after his family announced yesterday that he had been hospitalized with an illness and would not compete in this weekend's race in Charlotte. Bush was just 41 years old. 91.7 Giant FM Niagara, traffic and weather, next.
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3: Trouble-free drive in Niagara. The Kiwi Toronto bound right now. You're looking at a bit of volume now over that Burlington Skyway Bridge, and that is just due to construction. After that, though, it's looking pretty good drive out towards Toronto. There is a problem on the 401 in the Mississauga area. If you're eastbound, a number of lanes are shut down due to a police investigation. That's eastbound once again on the 401, just around the Mavis Road area and in that general area itself. Some other problems around the region. There is a collision right now on Highway 403 Hamilton, westbound. Out at Highway 6 North at Burlington. That has got the left lane currently closed. And also emergency road work on the Kiwi Fort Erie bound of Fruitland Road in Hamilton has the left lane currently closed as well. At the border, no delays for any cars, and make it a 10-minute delay for trucks at the Queensland-Lewiston Bridge, and that's heading into Canada. Lakeshore Road Bridge is unavailable across the canal, as is the Mellonby Avenue Bridge in Port Colborne. This traffic update for Stephen Kanjar, the agency Niagara. Looking for a prime real estate opportunity, a 23-acre property just minutes from Highway 58 is now available. Contact Stephen Kanjar at the agency Niagara. More traffic in minutes coming up. Niagara three-day weather.
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0: 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Niagara three-day weather.
1: Sunny skies this morning, but a mix of sun and cloud this afternoon with a high of 19 degrees. Cloudy tonight with a chance of showers. Overnight low of 12. Up to 25 millimeters of rain possible tomorrow. Temperatures staying steady near 12. And on Sunday, cloudy with a chance of showers. A high of 20. I'm Matt Latour.
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0: 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Steve Earle. 6:43, Giant Mornings with Darlene and Brian. Not a bad way to end off the work week. Got a mix of sun and cloud later on today. The high getting up to 19. It'll be on the windy side. And currently, it's a little chilly. We're in single-digit territory. It's currently at 7 in Niagara. So I've got a question for you this morning, and it's simple. If all the fast food restaurants were disappearing, except for one, and it was your favorite, which one would it be? I got the ball rolling earlier. I said Harvey's for me. I just love their hamburgers. I love hamburgers in general, so I like a lot of fast food places. But Harvey's would have to be the one for me. Pat says definitely Harvey's. Q says I'm loving it, which means McDonald's, of course. We've also got Melinda saying Harvey's as well. Croft says I got to go Subway. Subway. All right, buddy. A&W is in there. And Jack Plant says Mary Brown's. Got to have that Mary Brown's chicken. So I'm sort of keeping a little bit of a survey going right now, and maybe, just maybe, there will be one particular favorite that might stand out. We'll see. Keep it coming. 732-6917. All right, so last night in the NHL in Carolina, the Montreal Canadiens, the Carolina Hurricanes, the Eastern Conference Finals, game number one. Carolina scores, 30-odd seconds into it, and then, boy, the fun began in the first period.
1: Let's see how Montreal responds. It's Suzuki on that left flank for Caulfield, along with Slafkovsky in front. Here's Caulfield, scores! There's the answer, a minute in, and return fire from Montreal.
0: Absolutely, there you go. A minute into the game, and it was 1-1. Montreal would go on to score three more in the first period, and they beat Carolina, the first loss for the Hurricanes in the playoffs this year. Final score, 6-2. Way to go, Habs. Great game. And now we'll see what happens with game two, which is happening tomorrow night in Carolina, because the excuse is, we were rusty. Rod Brind'Amour, the coach, said, we were a little rusty. We hadn't played in a while, so we'll be a much different team on Saturday. Yeah, we shall definitely see. All right, sticking with sports, the Welland Jackfish are going to be home on May the 30th. They got the London Majors in town. By the way, the Jackfish were in Barrie last night against their nemesis, the Barrie Baycats. Barrie winning 5-4 in a close game, so Welland's record after three is now 2 wins and 1 loss. But on May the 30th, the London Majors are going to be in town at the Pond. That one should be a good one, too, because the Majors are off to a pretty good start. How would you like to go to the game? I've got a family four-pack of tickets, and all you need to do is text the word banner. Banner. Because at their last home game, they raised the championship banner, and I feel it's going to be a banner season again for the Welland Jackfish. So text the word banner, and you could be on your way to see the fish at the pond with a family four-pack of tickets. Good luck.
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5: This just in from Ontario One Call. 1 in 10 homeowners hit underground infrastructure while digging last year. Officials say these incidents could have been prevented by getting a locate. Avoid risky digs and always click before you dig. 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
7: 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Niagara on time traffic.
0: Looking good right now in Niagara. Trouble-free drive, the major highways, the QE to roundabout is looking good. We have some heavy volume over the Burlington Skyway Bridge. That seems to be just due to a bit of construction, which is happening on the bridge right now. After that, it's looking good all the way out to Toronto. Major problems if you're taking the 401 into Toronto right now. Just around Winston Churchill Boulevard, police have the highway shut down because of a police investigation, which is going on, and it's closing some on-ramps and off-ramps in that area as well. So we'll keep you up to date on that. But right now it is shut down around, as I say, Winston Churchill on the 401 eastbound. Also, there's a problem in the Hamilton area right now. There's a collision on Highway 403 in Hamilton, westbound at Highway 6 North in Burlington. That's got the left lane currently closed. 40 rebound all the way to the border is moving well. There's about a 10-minute delay now at the border at the Queenston-Lewiston Bridge for trucks. There's no delay for any cars at all. And the Welland Canal, the Lakeshore Road Bridge is raised and unavailable. 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
0: 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And good news, if you're someone who likes to travel across this country and check out, you know, Canadiana, the federal government, you probably heard about this, they're bringing back the Canada Strong Pass, and it's going to begin soon, June the 19th to September the 7th. It's offering free admission to Parks Canada sites and discounted travel and museum access right across the country. The program includes free Via Rail Canada trips for children traveling with parents, and this is really cool as well, discounted fares for young adults, 18 to 24, 25% off their fare. So just think about, you know, heading out to places right across the country. You can do it by train. If you need more information, it's simple. Check out the Canada Strong Pass site. That's the Canada Strong Pass, and you'll get more information. Congratulations going out to Carol this morning, picking up a family four-pack of tickets to see one of the hottest teams, Welland Jackfish. They're going to be home to the London Majors on May the 30th at the Pond in the Rose City. Got that four-pack of tickets. I know you're going to have a great time, because not only do you see sensational baseball, but everybody has a great time. All the fans have a sensational time at the baseball park the way it's supposed to be. By the way, the Jackfish, they lost yesterday 5-4 in Barrie, but they're right back at it. They're going to be hosting the Toronto Maple Leafs tomorrow evening at 6 o'clock down at the Pond, and wrapping up the weekend Sunday afternoon in Kitchener. Go Fish Go!
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0: Good morning. Got a mix of sun and cloud today. Windy with a high of 19. Currently a chilly 7 in the region. And coming up in the news, Matt Latour has some details on the opening of a new YMCA childcare center in Niagara Falls. Robbie Robertson, a little showdown going on. 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Good morning.

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1: Mix of sun and cloud today. Good morning. I'm Matt Latour. Your three-day pinpoint weather details coming up. Amidst the chorus of cackling children, the YMCA officially opened its newest child care center this week at Thundering Heights Public School in Niagara Falls. Roxanne Lewis, the YMCA's regional director, loves how much this center is filling a huge need in the community.
2: Child care makes an impact because of the growing area just in this community alone. Just in this area, the growth has been huge. So in order to, you know, service these families and provide them with care, being able to open a school like this that has child care is amazing.
1: Lewis also said with a mandate for child care centers to be built alongside new schools, the YMCA looks to continue providing even more affordable daycare in the region. A major drug investigation in St. Catharines has led to multiple charges after a police operation this week. Detectives with the Street Crime Unit began an investigation this month into suspected drug trafficking in the city. Yesterday, officers searched a home near Welland Avenue and Geneva Street with the help from a canine unit, marine unit, and uniform officers. 36-year-old Jeremy Butterworth of St. Catharines was arrested at the scene. Police say he is now facing a long list of charges, including firearms offenses and possession for the purpose of trafficking fentanyl, cocaine, and hydromorphone. And the town of Fort Erie has become the first municipality in Niagara to receive provincial approval for a new official plan. The document will guide growth and development in the community through 2051, covering everything from housing and employment to infrastructure and environmental protection. Mayor Wayne Redekop says the approval gives the town a clear roadmap for future growth while protecting what makes the community unique. Officials say the updated plan also supports investment and long-term community planning across Fort Erie. In sports, last night in the Stanley Cup playoffs, Montreal beat Carolina 6-2 to take a 1-0 series lead in the Eastern Conference Finals. In the NBA playoffs, the Knicks beat the Cavaliers 109-93 to take a 2-0 series lead. On the ball diamond, the Jays beat the Yankees 2-0 to split that series at 2 games apiece. And in football news, reigning NFL MVP Matthew Stafford has agreed to a 1-year, $55 million contract extension with the Rams. Some sad news out of the NASCAR world as driver Kyle Busch has died. This comes after his family announced yesterday that he had been hospitalized with an illness and would not compete in this weekend's race in Charlotte. Bush was just 41 years old. 91.7 Giant FM Niagara traffic and weather next.
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5: Well, some good news. It's a trouble-free drive in Niagara. If you're taking a look at the Kiwi to Roundabout, it's actually moving fairly well. There is a bit of a holdup over the Burlington Skyway Bridge, and that's just due to some construction. After that, it's looking good all the way out to Toronto this morning. There is a major problem on Highway 401 in the Mississauga area, just around Credit View and Mavis Road in that general area. Police have the eastbound lanes of the highway shut down, and that's due to an ongoing investigation. We'll keep you up to date on that as much as possible. There's a collision on Highway 403 Hamilton, westbound at Highway 6 North in Burlington. That's got the left lane currently closed. And emergency road work on the Kiwi Fort Erie bound is happening at Fruitland Road in Hamilton. That left lane is currently closed as well. At the border right now, just a 13-minute delay for trucks at the Queenston-Lewiston Bridge. It's 13 minutes, as I say, heading into Canada. And the Welland Canal, the Main Street Bridge, is raised and unavailable. This traffic update for Stephen Kanjar at the Agency Niagara. 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Contact Stephen Kanjar at the Agency Niagara for more. Coming up, more traffic in minutes and your latest Niagara three-day weather.
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9: 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Niagara 3-day weather.
1: Sunny skies this morning, but a mix of sun and cloud this afternoon with a high of 19 degrees. Cloudy tonight with a chance of showers. Overnight low of 12. Up to 25 millimeters of rain possible tomorrow. Temperatures staying steady near 12. And on Sunday, cloudy with a chance of showers, a high of 20. I'm Matt Latour.
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0: time you hear his stuff. 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Niagara's Classic Rock, 91.7 Giant FM. We're at 7:12. You got your Friday morning underway. It's Darlene and Brian. Darlene is still on holiday. She'll be back next week. And we got a decent day today. Mix of sun and cloud later on this afternoon. Windy with a high of 19. And at the moment, it's 7 in Niagara. So, yeah, a little bit on the chilly side. So, a new poll asked Canadians, about 10,000 adults, I wanted to know, what do you do when it comes to jury duty? Do you trust humans with the decision? Or how about artificial intelligence, which seems to be taking over the world a little bit at a time? Now, 70%, when it came to someone being falsely accused, 75% said, no, definitely a human jury. But when asked about cases where the person actually committed the crime, about 71% said, yeah, still go with a human jury. So it's kind of nice to know that that's the case, that not everybody is for artificial intelligence. But to think they were actually thinking of putting it on a jury duty? Well, you know what? If it stops me from getting called, maybe I might be all for it. But I don't know about AI. I still have problems with it. I mean, it seems to answer everything except why the darn printer won't work.
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2: It's a decent drive around the region. No problems in Niagara at all. The QE Toronto bound is actually moving well. A little bit of volume slowdown over the Burlington Skyway Bridge, which is just due to construction. That's really about it. And then it's looking good all the way out to Toronto. Good news, if you were on the 401 heading into Toronto, there was a bit of a slowdown because police had the 401 shut down around the Mavis Credit View area of Mississauga. It looks like that has been reopened now. But we do have a problem, a disabled vehicle on Highway 401 eastbound at the 407 in Mississauga Halton. One center lane is currently closed. Also, we have an ongoing issue, a collision on Highway 403 Hamilton westbound at Highway 6 North in Burlington. That's got the left lane closed and a backup now in that area. And if you're a Fort Erie bound, emergency road work is continuing on the QE at Fruitland Road in Hamilton. That has the left lane closed. Once you're through that, though, it's looking good all the way to the border. No delays at the border, and the Welland Canal bridges are all down and available. Traffic for Stephen Kanjar, the Agency Niagara, looking for land, space, and possibility. How about a 23-acre property with a building and no hydro bill for sale or lease? Contact Stephen Kanjar at the Agency Niagara. More traffic in minutes.
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0: Classic Rock 91.7 Giant FM. It's live. It's 722. Giant Mornings with Darlene and Brian. I was mentioning a few moments ago about how some people are saying, you know, I wouldn't mind having artificial intelligence on a jury, you know, deciding someone's fate. Luckily, most people are saying, no, never want to see that happen. And I got a really cool text from Sue. She says, I was involved in a legal case as a witness. The lawyer I was dealing with gave me some advice about jury trial versus no jury. If I'm guilty, choose trial by jury. If innocent, trial by judge only. So to sum up, I guess that means that you can fool a jury, I guess. But thanks, Sue. I really didn't know about that. So thanks for the info this morning. I got some info for you. Weather-wise, we've got a mix of sun and cloud later on today. We're going to hit a high of around 18, and currently it's at 7 right now in Niagara. Birthday list, and it's kind of extensive for this May the 22nd. Let's get to it. Alexandra Dowling is 36. She played Queen Anne on the BBC's The Musketeers, but the Game of Thrones fan, she will always be Rosalind Frey, the beautiful bride from The Red Wedding. Great tennis player Novak Djokovic is 39 from Serbia. Molly Ephraim is 40. She played Maybelle Fox on Amazon's A League of Their Own and Mandy Baxter for the first six seasons of Last Man Standing. She was also Daniel's daughter, Allie, in Paranormal Activity 2. That was kind of a scary flick. Apollo Ono is 44. He's one of those guys where you're like, I know the name, but what did he do? He's 44 today. He's a speed skater who won gold medals in both the 2002 and 2006 Olympics for the U.S. He also, in 2010, picked up a winner, picked up a pretty decent job in Dancing with the Stars. Not bad at all. Jennifer Goodwin is 48. She was Snow White on Once Upon a Time. She was also Bill Paxton's third wife, Margene, on HBO's Big Love. And if you've ever seen the animated movie Zootopia, she plays the voice of Judy Hopps, the cop. Allison Eastwood is 54. That's Clint's daughter. She had minor roles in Bronco Billy and Any Which Way You Can, plus Tightrope and Absolute Power. Naomi Campbell is the supermodel, 56 years young today. Morrissey is 67. Of course, a member of the Smiths for a long time. And great songwriter Bernie Taupin celebrates his 76th birthday today. He's been a collaborator with Elton John for so many years and came up with so many great songs as well. There's your birthday list, and if it's your birthday today, go out and have a great one.
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0: Mix of sun and cloud is on the way for today with a high getting up to about 19. A little on the windy side, and currently it's 8 in Niagara. And coming up from the newsroom, Matt has details about a major police operation this week that resulted in a drug trafficking arrest. Spaceship Superstars, Prism, Classic Rock 91.7, Giant FM.

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1: Mix of sun and cloud today. Good morning. I'm Matt Latour. Your three-day pinpoint weather details coming up. A redeveloped long-term care home in Virgil is officially open, adding 160 modern beds for seniors in Niagara-on-the-Lake. The new Radiant Care Pleasant Manor replaces the former 41-bed retirement village with 119 new beds and 41 upgraded spaces designed around smaller resident home areas. The facility first welcomed residents in December and includes features like outdoor courtyards, a chapel, recreation programs, and wellness services. Provincial officials say the project will also support more than 200 jobs and become part of a larger campus that will include supportive housing, a daycare, and a living classroom partnership with Niagara College. A coordinated police operation in St. Catharines has resulted in charges against one man following a drug trafficking investigation. Niagara Regional Police's Street Crime Unit says the probe began earlier this month, focused on suspected controlled substance activity in the city. Yesterday, a home in the area of Welland Avenue and Geneva Street was searched. That operation involved multiple units and resulted in the arrest of 36-year-old Jeremy Butterworth of St. Catharines, who's been charged with firearms-related offenses as well as drug trafficking. And early on, child and family care centers across Niagara had a banner year in 2025, welcoming nearly 15,000 children through their doors. Families made more than 82,000 visits to the region's 26 centers, which offer programs focused on early learning, development, and family support. The region's effort to turn early on sites into community hubs has now earned a 2026 Local Municipal Champion Award from the Ontario Municipal Social Services Association. Regional officials say the hubs are helping families connect with services like housing, mental health, and caregiver supports all in one place. In sports, last night in the Stanley Cup playoffs, Montreal beat Carolina 6-2 to take a 1-0 series lead in the Eastern Conference Finals. In the NBA playoffs, the Knicks beat the Cavaliers 109-93 to take a 2-0 series lead. On the ball diamond, the Jays beat the Yankees 2-0 to split that series at two games apiece. And in football news, reigning NFL MVP Matthew Stafford has agreed to a one-year, $55 million contract extension with the Rams. Some sad news out of the NASCAR world as driver Kyle Busch has died. This comes after his family announced yesterday that he had been hospitalized with an illness and would not compete in this weekend's race in Charlotte. Busch was just 41 years old. 91.7 Giant FM Niagara, traffic and weather, next.
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4: Continues to be a trouble-free drive on this Friday morning in the region. The Kiwi Toronto bound, some volume over the Burlington Skyway Bridge. A little heavy at times, but once you're through the area, it's looking pretty good out to Toronto. Speaking of Toronto, a disabled vehicle on Highway 401 eastbound at Highway 407 in the Mississauga-Halton area. Two left lanes are closed because of that situation. Speaking of an ongoing situation from earlier this morning, collision on Highway 403 Hamilton westbound at Highway 6 north in Burlington has the left lane currently closed back up now in that area. If you're Fort Erie bound, emergency road work on the Kiwi Fort Erie bound at Fruitland Road in Hamilton, that has the left lane currently closed. At the border right now, we are looking at a 13-minute delay at the Rainbow Bridge for cars heading into the United States. That's the only delay for cars. There are no delays at all for trucks at the moment. And the Welland Canal bridges are all down and available. 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More traffic in minutes coming up. Niagara three-day weather.
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0: 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Niagara three-day weather.
1: Sunny skies this morning, but a mix of sun and cloud this afternoon with a high of 19 degrees. Cloudy tonight with a chance of showers. Overnight low of 12. Up to 25 millimeters of rain possible tomorrow. Temperatures staying steady near 12. And on Sunday, cloudy with a chance of showers. A high of 20. I'm Matt Latour.
0: Good morning. Did you hit the snooze button too many times this morning?
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0: Niagara's Classic Rock 91.7 Giant FM, Queen, Somebody to Love. 7:42, Giant Mornings with Darlene and Brian, getting ready to wrap up the work week. And not a bad day today, a mix of sun and cloud later on this afternoon, the high about 19. It will be windy, and at the moment, it's 8 in Niagara. And it's the long holiday weekend for our friends in the United States. They are celebrating their Memorial Day weekend, so if you plan on taking advantage of that and traveling over the border, keep in mind it could be really busy this weekend, but at the moment, not too bad at all. The only delay for cars is 17 minutes at the Rainbow Bridge, and that's heading into the United States, of course. I'll have full details on your traffic coming up in just a little bit.
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0: All right, so a chance to pick up a $100 lottery voucher from OLG. Yeah, we'll send out a voucher. It's worth $100 of tickets, and just think, with those jackpots, whew, wouldn't that be nice? So I've got 5 things to tell you about, and at the end of the 5, I'll ask a question. And by the way, the Lotto Max draw for tonight sitting at $10 million, and there's 10 $100,000 prizes as well. Let's get to it. Historic buildings, churches, industrial sites, and even a water treatment plant will open their doors to the public on June the 13th for Doors Open St. Catharines. It's a free event and celebrates the Garden City's 150th anniversary with behind-the-scenes access to 19 architecturally and historically significant locations. If you need more information, check out Doors Open City of St. Catharines website, okay? Neville Green is a happy dude. He finally won an appeal over a red light ticket that was issued nearly 18 years ago after the original charge was laid in 2007. So an Ontario judge ruled Green was denied a fair trial because, as a self-represented defendant, he wasn't given proper assistance in court, and the original justice of the peace failed to adequately explain the conviction. He was basically found guilty. He appealed, and it took nearly 18 years later to have the appeal found. Why? Well, because they said maybe some paperwork was lost, but they finally got it done. The annual Fenwick Lions Carnival returns to Centennial Park this weekend with rides, games, live entertainment, food vendors, and family activities. Highlights includes today's carnival parade through the village, tomorrow night the fireworks, and Sunday's Fenwick Walk for Dog Guides fundraiser. Admission to the park is free. Once again, it's on all weekend starting today. Niagara Falls Rib Fest is returning to Fireman's Park for 3 days of ribs, live music, family activities, and community entertainment. This year's festival has added a couple of new attractions, including community Zumba and karaoke, alongside bands like the Patty Man, Marty Allen Band, and the Hip Experience. 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And the Garden City Comedy Festival is hosting its 8th annual Because We Care comedy fundraiser tomorrow night at Spotlight Comedy Club, hosted by Chris Jarvie. The show features comedians Jerry Hall, Sylvie Santoso, Ronnie Edwards, and headliner Evan Carter, with proceeds supporting the Ronald McDonald House Charities of South Central Ontario. Niagara Family Room is also going to be benefiting from this as well. For more details, they're available at the Garden City Comedy Festival events page. So there's 5 things for you. Now I need to know, for a chance at a $100 lottery voucher, there's a guy, Neville Green, who won an appeal over a red light ticket that was issued how many years ago? How many years ago did it take to finally get this settled? When was his ticket originally issued? Let me know on the text line at 732-6917 for a chance to win this morning.
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0: Trouble-free drive in Niagara. It's the Kiwi Toronto bound, a bit of volume over that Burlington Skyway Bridge if you're Toronto bound. And further along on the Kiwi, there's a disabled vehicle. Toronto bound on-ramp at Dixie Road in Mississauga. The right lane and the right shoulder are closed because of that disabled vehicle. Also, problems in general around the GTA as well. A disabled vehicle on-ramp at Dixie Road in Mississauga. Right lane and the right shoulder are closed. I think I just got to that one. There's a disabled vehicle on Highway 401 eastbound at 407 Mississauga Halton, which has got two left lanes closed at the moment. We also have a collision on Highway 403 in Hamilton, westbound at Highway 6 North in Burlington. The left lane is closed because of that collision. And if you're Fort Erie bound, emergency road work is continuing on the QE at Fruitland Road in Hamilton. That has got the left lane currently closed. At the border right now, we are looking at no delays at all for any trucks and about a 15-minute delay at the Rainbow Bridge for cars heading into the United States. There are no other delays for cars at any of the other crossings. And the Welland Canal, all the bridges are down and available. This traffic update for Stephen Kanjar, the Agency Niagara. Looking for land, space, and possibility? How about a 23-acre property with a building and no hydro bill for sale or lease? Contact Stephen Kanjar at the Agency Niagara. More traffic in minutes.
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0: Classic Rock 91.7 Giant FM, Kings of Leon, 7:53. Giant Mornings with Darlene and Brian. Darlene is away. She's on holiday. She's going to be back next week. Congratulations is going out to a Bill picking up a $100 lottery voucher this morning. So many of you chimed in. I wanted to know about this guy who recently had a ticket overturned, a traffic ticket. It was a red light ticket, which can cost you a bit in the pocketbook there. He had it overturned, but the original ticket was a late 18 years ago. Now, he was convicted of the offense. He appealed, and then the appeal got lost. The paperwork just got lost, so it took 18 years for it to finally come back into the courts. And, of course, they said, yeah, you know what, it's been a long time. We'll just let it go. Basically, that's what it was. So I'm glad the guy was able to fight it and win, but 18 years. Well, congratulations to you, Bill. Those lottery tickets are yours. We've got a mix of sun and cloud for today, eventually getting up to about 19. It is going to be windy, and currently it's 8 in Niagara.
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0: And get ready for a mix of sun and cloud today with a high eventually hitting 19. It'll be on the windy side. Currently, it's 8 right now in Niagara. From the newsroom, Matt Latour gets us teed up for a weekend of action with the Fish and the Lions. Triumph, a little magic power coming your way. 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
1: Mix of sun and cloud today. Good morning. I'm Matt Latour. Your three-day pinpoint weather details coming up. Amidst the chorus of cackling children, the YMCA officially opened its newest child care center this week at Thundering Heights Public School in Niagara Falls. Roxanne Lewis, the YMCA's regional director, loves how much this center is filling a huge need in the community.
2: Child care makes an impact because of the growing area just in this community alone, just in this area. The growth has been huge. So in order to, service these families and provide them with care, being able to open a school like this that has child care is amazing.
1: Lewis also said with a mandate for child care centers to be built alongside new schools, the YMCA looks to continue providing even more affordable daycare in the region. A major drug investigation in St. Catharines has led to multiple charges after a police operation this week. Detectives with the street crime unit began an investigation this month into suspected drug trafficking in the city. Yesterday, officers searched a home near Welland Avenue and Geneva Street with the help from a canine unit, marine unit, and uniform officers. 36-year-old Jeremy Butterworth of St. Catharines was arrested at the scene. Police say he is now facing a long list of charges, including firearms offenses and possession for the purpose of trafficking fentanyl, cocaine, and hydromorphone. And the town of Fort Erie has become the first municipality in Niagara to receive provincial approval for a new official plan. The document will guide growth and development in the community through 2051, covering everything from housing and employment to infrastructure and environmental protection. Mayor Wayne Redekop says the approval gives the town a clear roadmap for future growth while protecting what makes the community unique. Officials say the updated plan also supports investment and long-term community planning across Fort Erie. In sports, last night in the Stanley Cup playoffs, Montreal beat Carolina 6-2 to take a 1-0 series lead in the Eastern Conference Finals. In the NBA playoffs, the Knicks beat the Cavaliers 109-93 to take a 2-0 series lead. On the ball diamond, the Jays beat the Yankees 2-0 to split that series at 2 games apiece. And in football news, reigning NFL MVP Matthew Stafford has agreed to a 1-year, $55 million contract extension with the Rams. Some sad news out of the NASCAR world as driver Kyle Busch has died. This comes after his family announced yesterday that he had been hospitalized with an illness and would not compete in this weekend's race in Charlotte. Bush was just 41 years old. 91.7 Giant FM Niagara traffic and weather next.
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4: Trouble-free drive in Niagara if you're QE Toronto bound. A little bit of volume over the Burlington Skyway Bridge. And then we have some problems a little further along. There's a disabled vehicle, Toronto bound HOV lanes at Walker's Line in Burlington. All lanes are closed because of that disabled vehicle right now. And once you get through that area, another disabled vehicle on the QE Toronto bound. It's at the on-ramp Dixie Road in Mississauga. All lanes are closed because of that disabled vehicle. Another disabled vehicle on Highway 401 eastbound express at Dixie Road in Mississauga has the center lane closed. And another disabled vehicle on Highway 401 eastbound at the 407 Mississauga and Halton. Two left lanes are closed at the moment. There are some other issues as well. If you're on the QEW Fort Erie bound, emergency road work is going on at Fruitland Road in Hamilton. That's got the left lane currently closed. Once you're through that area, though, in Hamilton, it's looking good all the way to the border. An 11-minute delay at the Rainbow Bridge for cars. That's heading into the U.S. There are no other delays and no delays for trucks. And your Welland Canal bridges are all down and available. 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More traffic in minutes coming up. Niagara three-day weather.
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1: Sunny skies this morning, but a mix of sun and cloud this afternoon with a high of 19 degrees. Cloudy tonight with a chance of showers. Overnight low of 12. Up to 25 millimeters of rain possible tomorrow. Temperatures staying steady near 12. And on Sunday, cloudy with a chance of showers. A high of 20. I'm Matt Latour.
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0: 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Title track from a really cool album from the late, great David Bowie, Let's Dance. 8:11 Giant Mornings with Darlene and Brian. We've got a mix of sun and cloud later on today to wrap up the work week as we hit a high of 19. It's going to be windy. Currently, it's at 8 right now in Niagara. And talk about a very important vote. Woo! In the small north-central Alabama town of Fauquville, residents have narrowly voted to end a 140-year ban on alcohol sales, approving the change by just a single vote, 116 to 115. The decision passed despite low turnout, with only about 231 of nearly 800 registered voters participating. Can you imagine that? Banning alcohol in your area for 140 years. You know what happens when you ban alcohol, don't you? All of a sudden, grape juice becomes really suspicious when everyone starts drinking it.
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1: Good looking drive in the region. The Kiwi to Roundabout is actually looking pretty good too. A little volume over the Burlington Skyway Bridge, and that's it. And then we hit one of many disabled vehicles. The first one on the Kiwi to Roundabout at Walker's Line in Burlington. All lanes are closed because of that disabled vehicle. And a little further along, the Kiwi to Roundabout on ramp at Dixie Road in Mississauga. All lanes are closed because of that disabled vehicle. Disabled vehicle on Highway 401 eastbound express at Dixie Road in

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0: 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Mix of sun and cloud later on today and getting up to about 19. Again, it's going to be on the windy side. And at the moment, it's 8, so it's got a little while to go before we hit our expected high of the day.
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0: All right, this is really cool. How many avid downhill skiers have gone out to a resort? And because of, well, global warming, you realize that not a lot of ski trails are opened up, and it's not a great scene, right? Well, that could be a thing of the past, because Ski Martok out in Nova Scotia is trying to preserve a massive pile of snow through the summer using an insulated thermal blanket system. Now, the resort has covered about 18,000 cubic meters of snow with specialized geotextile fabric and wood chips, a process simply known as snow farming, which has already shown success at other resorts as well. So if this technology takes off, this could help ski hills in other parts of the country adapt to shorter and less predictable winters driven by climate challenges. Now, that's not bad at all. So you could have all your ski trails open for all your downhill action. And most importantly, you can have snow cones the whole year round.
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1: Hey, it's 8:27. Mix of sun and cloud on the way today, eventually hitting 19. It will be windy and the high is currently at 8. And from the newsroom, Matt Latour has everything you need to know about 160 new beds for long-term care residents in Virgil. This song is a cool one from the Cars, and it was the first time computer animation was ever used in a video. You might think Classic Rock 91.7 Giant FM.

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1: Mix of sun and cloud today. Good morning. I'm Matt Latour. Your three-day pinpoint weather details coming up. A redeveloped long-term care home in Virgil is officially open, adding 160 modern beds for seniors in Niagara-on-the-Lake. The new Radiant Care Pleasant Manor replaces the former 41-bed retirement village with 119 new beds and 41 upgraded spaces designed around smaller resident home areas. The facility first welcomed residents in December and includes features like outdoor courtyards, a chapel, recreation programs, and wellness services. Provincial officials say the project will also support more than 200 jobs and become part of a larger campus that will include supportive housing, a daycare, and a living classroom partnership with Niagara College. A coordinated police operation in St. Catharines has resulted in charges against one man following a drug trafficking investigation. Niagara Regional Police's Street Crime Unit says the probe began earlier this month, focused on suspected controlled substance activity in the city. Yesterday, a home in the area of Welland Avenue and Geneva Street was searched. That operation involved multiple units and resulted in the arrest of 36-year-old Jeremy Butterworth of St. Catharines, who's been charged with firearms-related offenses as well as drug trafficking. And early on, child and family care centers across Niagara had a banner year in 2025, welcoming nearly 15,000 children through their doors. Families made more than 82,000 visits to the region's 26 centers, which offer programs focused on early learning, development, and family support. The region's effort to turn early on sites into community hubs has now earned a 2026 Local Municipal Champion Award from the Ontario Municipal Social Services Association. Regional officials say the hubs are helping families connect with services like housing, mental health, and caregiver supports, all in one place. In sports, last night in the Stanley Cup playoffs, Montreal beat Carolina 6-2 to take a 1-0 series lead in the Eastern Conference Finals. In the NBA playoffs, the Knicks beat the Cavaliers 109-93 to take a 2-0 series lead. On the ball diamond, the Jays beat the Yankees 2-0 to split that series at two games apiece. And in football news, reigning NFL MVP Matthew Stafford has agreed to a one-year, $55 million contract extension with the Rams. Some sad news out of the NASCAR world as driver Kyle Busch has died. This comes after his family announced yesterday that he had been hospitalized with an illness and would not compete in this weekend's race in Charlotte. Busch was just 41 years old. 91.7 Giant FM Niagara traffic and weather. 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
3: Well, the good news, it's a trouble-free drive in Niagara. Now, the QE, if you're heading Toronto bound, is looking pretty good. A little bit of volume over that Burlington Skyway Bridge at the moment. However, we do have a disabled vehicle on the QE Toronto bound on-ramp at Dixie Road in Mississauga. All lanes are closed because of that disabled vehicle. Another disabled vehicle on Highway 401 eastbound express at Dixie Road in Mississauga has two right lanes currently closed at the moment. If you're on the QE Fort Erie bound, there's some emergency road work happening at Fruitland Road in Hamilton. That has two left lanes currently closed. Once you're through the area, though, it's looking pretty good. At the border, 13-minute delay now for cars. That's heading into Canada, and that's at the Queenston-Lewiston Bridge. That's the only delay for cars, and make it an 11-minute delay for trucks at the Peace Bridge. 11 minutes for trucks heading into Canada. Once again, that's at the Peace Bridge, and looks like the Allenburg Bridge is raised and unavailable across the Welland Canal. 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More traffic in minutes, and coming up, Niagara three-day weather.
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0: 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Niagara three-day weather.
1: Sunny skies this morning, but a mix of sun and cloud this afternoon with a high of 19 degrees. Cloudy tonight with a chance of showers. Overnight low of 12. Up to 25 millimeters of rain possible tomorrow. Temperatures staying steady near 12. And on Sunday, cloudy with a chance of showers. A high of 20. I'm Matt Latour.
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0: 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Shake those peaches. Steve Miller Band and the Joker. 8:40 Giant Mornings with Darlene and Brian. We've got a mix of sun and cloud for today to end off the work week as we get up to 19. It's going to be windy, and currently we're now in double-digit territory. It's at 10 in Niagara. We'll take a look at some significant things that occurred on this date, May the 22nd, in Canadian history. Let's take you back to 1994. That's when this new Toronto NBA franchise unveiled its name. Of course, we all know it, Toronto Raptors, and they unveiled the logo of a basketball-playing dinosaur. Now, before they picked Raptors, though, they were leaning heavily towards the name Towers. Can you imagine the NBA Toronto Towers? Now, I just don't think that works at all. In 1971, it was the opening of Ontario Place on the shoreline of Lake Ontario by Exhibition Place. $23 million it took, and it featured that IMAX Cinesphere, pardon me, and also featured the show or the movie North of Superior as one of its big draws. Ontario Place opening up on this date in 1971. These days, of course, it's been closed, but I gotta tell ya, I miss Ontario Place. Went there many, many, many times. In 1970, the NHL said, congratulations, Vancouver. You've got a new franchise. The Vancouver Canucks were born. And also on the same date, the NHL awarded a franchise to the Buffalo Sabres. They became a part of the NHL on this date in 1970. And Burton Cummings and the Guess Who from Winnipeg earned their first of three gold records for both the album and single American Woman, which featured other great tracks as well, such as These Eyes and Laughing. But a really significant event occurred on this date in 1987. Rick Hansen of Williams Lake, BC, accomplishes the first world tour by wheelchair, ending his heroic Man in Motion saga after 792 days. It was simply unheard of. He spent a lot of time in different countries, and this was the song that played wherever he went. A little St. Elmo's Fire from John Parr. It's unbelievable, but 467 of those days were spent on the road. He raised $15 million for spinal cord research and the disabled. And the 29-year-old Hansen pumped his wheelchair 3,600 times an hour for 26 months, traveling 40,000 kilometers through 34 countries. He wore out 117 tires and 11 pairs of gloves. What a hero that guy was. Rick Hansen accomplishing the Man in Motion tour on this date in 1987.
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0: And a good-looking drive around Niagara right now. The QE Toronto bound, a bit of volume over the Burlington Skyway Bridge. And then it looks pretty good until you get to about Mississauga. There was a disabled vehicle in the Mississauga area. That has now been cleared away on the QE, and it's still a bit slow going through there. There's also a disabled vehicle on Highway 401 eastbound express at Dixie Road in Mississauga. Three right lanes are closed because of that disabled vehicle, so a slowdown in that area. The QE Fort Erie bound is moving very well till you get to about Fruitland Road. Not much of a jam up, but there is a slowdown. Emergency road work is taking place at Fruitland Road, Hamilton. The left lane is currently closed. Once you're through the area, though, it's looking good all the way to the border. There's a 17-minute delay for cars at the Queenston-Lewiston Bridge heading into Canada. That's the only delay for cars, and make it 12 minutes at the Peace Bridge, and that's for trucks currently heading into Canada. And the Welland Canal, your bridges are all down and available. This traffic update for Stephen Kanjar, the agency Niagara, looking for a prime real estate opportunity. A 23-acre property just minutes from Highway 58 is now available. Contact Stephen Kanjar at the agency Niagara. That's Giant FM traffic.
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0: Classic Rock 91.7 Giant FM. They are going to be coming to the Rogers Stadium in Toronto. And you'll know it because probably everywhere around Toronto will hear the concert without being there. AC/DC. You shook me all night long. 8:50 and a good morning. It's Giant Mornings with Darlene and Brian. And this is the final time you're going to hear me by myself because Darlene, who's currently on holiday, will be back next week. So listen up for that. I've got Matt Latour joining me from the Giant FM newsroom. And Matt, looks like we got a decent day today. Mix of sun and cloud getting up to 19. Currently it's 10 right now in Niagara. So, you know what? Let's keep talking a little bit about hockey because the Montreal Canadiens pulled off what many would call a huge upset, winning game number one in Carolina, 6-2. What is it with Montreal? Carolina scored, what was it, like 30 seconds into the game?
1: Yeah, 33 seconds in, then Montreal answered 27 seconds later.
0: And then Caulfield scored, and there you go, it's 1-1. Then Montreal ends the first period up 4-1.
1: Yeah.
0: And just coasted from there.
1: It was as perfect as an opening game as you could have asked for the Canadiens, because we've seen them get these leads against Buffalo and then lose the game.
0: Right.
1: But they got the lead and they held it, and I think in the third period, it took Carolina 18 minutes to get a shot on goal. So Montreal shut them down completely. It was a great performance by the Habs. See if they can keep it going into game two, but I said yesterday that rest might not be good, and apparently it wasn't rest, it was rust.
0: Rod Brind'Amour basically said, yeah, we're taking this game and we're throwing it out because our guys were rested. We tried really, really hard to stay focused and game ready, but obviously when you're, how many days were they off?
1: 11 like, days off.
0: 11 days off in a playoff series. That's unbelievable.
1: That's what you get for sweeping people, I guess. I don't know.
0: Yeah, exactly. Exactly. You go out there and you show your might. Well, you're going to be resting quite a bit. Some people think it's great. Others not so. So game number two comes up tomorrow in Carolina. Will Montreal take a 2-0 series lead?
1: I would love to see it because just as a Habs fan, they have not led by more than one game in a series yet. It's been, you know, win one, lose one, pretty much all playoffs, it seems like. So a two-game lead going back to Montreal would be huge. Mind you, they haven't played overly well in Montreal in these playoffs.
0: No, they haven't.
1: 7 of their 9 wins in these playoffs have been on the road.
0: But there's one thing about the Habs you can say this playoff series. They've been unpredictable.
1: Yeah.
0: Nobody can nail them down as to how they're going to play, what's going to happen. But I guess that's what the NHL playoffs is all about. So, yeah, I mean, it's a weird one. I'm thinking Montreal is the team of destiny.
1: That's what I've heard a couple times. I don't know if I love that nickname just because I'm the Habs fan and I don't want I want them to win because they're good, not because of destiny.
0: Well, they are good. Obviously, they wouldn't be where they are if they weren't good. I remember in 93 when they made their run all the way to the Stanley Cup and won.
1: Yep.
0: They beat Los Angeles. In that playoff, I guess, months or whatever, they had 10 overtime wins.
1: They just, they kept racking them up, which was crazy. That should have still been a Leafs-Montreal final. I think we can all agree on that.
0: Yes, but don't go there, please. No. You'll just get me angry. Angry at Carey Fraser. All right, you'll get me angry at him.
1: Him and his stupid hair.
0: Oh, yes. I mean, of all the times Gretzky should have been penalized or whatever. Anyway, we won't go there. It was 1993, okay?
1: I'm just opening up a vault of angry memories today.
0: You really, Leaf fans are driving off the road right now because we will never, ever, ever forget that. So the other series resumes. It's Las Vegas, the Golden Knights, and the Colorado Avalanche. Vegas took a 1-0 series lead in that one in Colorado. What about game two?
1: So the big question tonight is whether or not Cale Makar is going to play. He did not play in game one because of an upper body injury. He's listed as day-to-day, and he took part in optional skate yesterday for the first time. So that's encouraging, but obviously a guy with two Norris trophies, that's a guy you want in your lineup if you're Colorado.
0: Right. Well, I picked Montreal and I think Edmonton to be in the Stanley Cup final. I'm still going to go with the Montreal Canadiens to make it, and I think Colorado is going to come back.
1: I had Montreal-Colorado as my final from the very start. So if I get that, you know, I'm taking all predictions going forward.
0: Look at you. You're actually making a decent prediction, and you won bets. You're just winning everything these days. Listen, thanks for dropping by as always, buddy. Have a great weekend, and we'll talk with you soon. Is she here? I believe she is. Chris Lucas, the 69-minute workday is coming up in just a moment. Have a great one.
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Happy Friday. Another weekend is here. Weather's going to be We'll check it out in just a few minutes. Today's going to be nice. 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

0: 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Niagara three-day weather.
1: Sunshine for us today with a high near 15. For tonight, partly cloudy. Low 12. Tomorrow, cloudy. Periods of rain beginning in the morning, high near 12. And Sunday, cloudy. A 40% chance of showers, milder, with a high up to 20 on Sunday. In Niagara, it's 11.
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It's the nonstop 69-minute workday kickoff. We do this every weekday morning to ease you into the day. And in this case, into the weekend with the Guess Who on Giant FM.

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Montreal Canadiens taking game one against the Hurricanes in North Carolina last night. They're up one zip in the series. Game two is tomorrow night, a little bit earlier. Puck drop is at 7. Here's U2, Classic Rock 91.7 Giant FM.

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Did you plant last weekend? Don't worry about watering the garden tomorrow. We have lots of rain coming our way. Yeah, a little bit better on Sunday with a 40% chance of showers. 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

0: certainly was in the right.
1: Yeah, it's definitely
0: right.
1: He was cruising for
0: bruising. Yeah, I don't know. I was really drunk at the time.
2: You just tell me he's in Pumpkin Town number 2. 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
3: 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A guy in Florida found a fanny pack and it had $30,000 inside. Nobody was around. He found it in the bathroom stall, just hanging there. He took a couple of days, but he found the right owner. Yeah, he did. He said he didn't even think of keeping it. He says it wasn't mine to take. Anyway, he connected with the owner of the money and they went out for a dinner. I hope it was an expensive dinner. That's $30,000.

0: Classic Rock 91.7 Giant FM with the Northern Pike, She Ain't Pretty. I'm Chris Lucas. You know what's on this weekend? The fabulous Fenwick Lions Carnival. Oh, yeah. Centennial Park. Action gets underway tonight, continues Saturday and Sunday. And, of course, the big parade is tonight. So there will be road closures for the parade in Fenwick. They're going to start marshalling at 6 o'clock at Bethany Christian Reformed Church on Balfour. The parade starts at 7 sharp, and it'll go from Balfour over to Centennial Park, over to the carnival grounds on Church Street. So keep that in mind all for this coming up later on for today for the parade. And then, of course, all the action continues all weekend long. And hopefully the weather cooperates because they have a huge fireworks display. And that's planned for Centennial Park tomorrow night at 10. And then the last day of the carnival, all the fun and games, of course, continue and food. They're also going to have the Fenwick Walk for Dog Guides fundraiser on Sunday.
1: 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Officials say these incidents could have been prevented by getting a locate. Avoid risky digs and always click before you dig. It's the law.
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13: 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Niagara three-day weather.
14: It's going to be a mostly sunny day for us today with a high near 15. For tonight, partly cloudy. Not bad. Low near 12. Not as cool as it has been the last few nights. Tomorrow, cloudy. Periods of rain beginning in the morning. High around 12. So basically holding steady overnight into tomorrow. And then on Sunday, a little bit milder. Cloudy. Chance of showers. High near 20. It's 11.
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0: Classic Rock 91.7 Giant FM, Alanna Miles, Black Velvet. Wedding season is here. Are you going to a wedding soon? I remember, you know, back in the day, sometimes I would go to like 3, 4, 5 weddings, sometimes as a bridesmaid or a maid of honor. Man, is it expensive, right? And then giving the gift, or if you're just going as a guest, wow, it adds up. Anyway, there's a list floating around online where people are talking about the rudest things a wedding guest could do. The number one is responding with the RSVP saying that, yeah, you will be there and then you don't show up, right? The couple is still paying for those seats that will sit empty. And then on the flip side, don't go if you're uninvited, you know? Some family members are like, well, that's my niece. I didn't get invited, but she's my niece. I'm going. Don't do that. Don't ask to bring your kids unless they are specifically invited. Now, here's one. A lot of couples, of course, have a gift registry, okay? And sometimes on the price points vary, you know? You can be getting some for $5, $5,000, you know, pick your price range. They say you should not go rogue and spend money on a gift that you like that's not on their registry. Never thought of that. And finally, don't cause self-centered disruptions or drama. So that also means don't drink too much.
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It takes a time, but the shack outside the game. You know what I'm talking about. Just let me know if you wanna go to that home out on the range. They got a lot of nice girls.

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If I Had My Way, coming up tomorrow, Rotary Club of Fort Erie has their third annual Dog Day afternoon planned from 10 till 4 at the Fort Erie Conservation Club on Ott Road in Stevensville. 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
8: 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Niagara three-day weather.
9: It's a mix of sun and cloud for today. High near 15, partly cloudy tonight, low 12. Tomorrow, cloudy, periods of rain beginning in the morning. It's going to be windy, gusting to 50 at the high, 12. That's it for tomorrow. Sunday, cloudy, chance of showers, high up to 21. We've made it to 14.
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You know a first date is bad when the guy changes his phone number. 10% of guys do that after a first date. Change their phone number. Here's the Class.

0: 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Mornings with Darlene and Brian. 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
1: Coming up on Monday, we're going to be celebrating a perfect day here in Niagara. It's National Wine Day. Also, we'll recap the Stanley Cup playoffs and how the Welland Jackfish did over the weekend. And Darlene is back from holidays, so we'll find out how many Mai Tais she had on the beach. And with all that, we'll keep you up to date with Niagara's local news, traffic, and weather.
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0: 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We're loving every minute of it because it's Friday. There's Loverboy, Well and Jackfish in action at home tomorrow night at the Pond. They're going to be hosting Toronto if you want to check it out. The first pitch is at 6:05. It is youth baseball night. So wear your team jersey. Show up. It's going to be a lot of fun. Always a good time at the Pond. And just so you know, that the first 1,000 fans will be able to get a Jackfish trading card.
1: 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Friday, the one day we all pretend to be productive. 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
1: 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Niagara three-day weather.
2: A mix of sun and cloud for Niagara today. High near 15. We've passed that. Yay! I know. We're a little below seasonal. For tonight, partly cloudy. Low near 12. Tomorrow, cloudy. Periods of rain beginning in the morning. Temperature holding on around 12. It's going to be windy tomorrow, gusting to 50. Periods of rain in the morning, as I mentioned. And then Sunday, a little bit better. Cloudy, 40% chance of showers. With a high near 21, it's 16.
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Classic Rock 91.7 Giant FM Stone Temple Pilots with Interstate Love Song. I'm Chris Lucas on the Brains Train today. 18% of people say they only wash this item, about once a year. Shelley says oven mitts. Corey's going with bath mats. Steve says car floor mats. Debbie, the drapes or the curtains. Tom, ceiling fan blades. A few people said reusable grocery bags, right? Do you ever wash those? You're supposed to, I think. Carrie says baseball hats. Kim's going with gloves. And Bob says dog beds. What do you think it is? 18% of people only wash this item once a year. Text your guest to 905-732-6917 for your chance to win with the Brain Strain on Giant FM.

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1: Coming up on Monday, we're going to be celebrating a perfect day here in Niagara. It's National Wine Day. Also, we'll recap the Stanley Cup playoffs and how the Welland Jackfish did over the weekend. And Darlene is back from holiday, so we'll find out how many Mai Tais she had on the beach. And with all that, we'll keep you up to date with Niagara's local news, traffic, and weather.
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0: Classic Rock, 91.7 Giants FM, Crazy Talk with Chilliwack. On the brain strain today, 18% of people say they only wash, W-A-S-H, this item, once a year. Kelsey says the car, Paul, suit jacket, Jim's going with sneakers, Jamie says pillow, Robert says the couch. Brody says himself. Brody is a dog, and he only likes to have a bath once a year. Kurt says Christmas stockings. Sonia's going with patio furniture. Great answers. They're all, you know, possibly correct. But the one I was looking for is favorite pair of jeans. 18% of people say they only wash their favorite pair of jeans once a year. We had a few correct answers. We made a draw. Congratulations to Frank, picking up a $25 gift card to Mitchell's Bakery and Marketplace. I'll send you the details in a second, Frank, and we'll play again on Monday.
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This is going to be interesting. An interactive Ozzy Osbourne avatar is in the works. Sharon says, quote, "You'll be able to ask Ozzy anything and he will answer you in his own voice, and the answers will be what Ozzy would have said." That's kind of cool, isn't it? Here's Eddie Money, Classic Rock 91.7 Giants.

0: Classic Rock 91.7, Giant FM, Finger 11. That is Paralyzer. I'm Chris Lucas. Hey, if you're going to be around the Fairview Mall in St. Catharines tomorrow, check out the barbecue and bake sale and adoption event. 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Check it out. It's on from 11 till 4. I'll probably be able to smell the barbecue from my place. All the proceeds, of course, go to Niagara Dog Rescue. They're going to have a raffle, the barbecue, and baked goods available as well.
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1: Mix of sun and cloud for today. It's going to be partly cloudy tonight. Low near 12. Tomorrow, cloudy, periods of rain beginning in the morning. It's going to be windy, gusting to 50. Tomorrow's high, well, the temperature is going to remain steady at around 12 degrees tonight into tomorrow. Sunday, it warms up a little bit. Cloudy, chance of showers. High near 21, it's 17.
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Classic Rock 91.7 Giant FM during Britney Spears' DUI arrest a few months ago. She asked the police, who pulled her over, if they would come over to her house. She said she would make them a lasagna and they could swim in her pool. And they said, no thanks. Lasagna. Yeah, that'll get me out of it. Here's Streetheart, a rather poison on Giant FM.

0: 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Mornings with Darlene and Brian. 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
1: Coming up on Monday, we're going to be celebrating a perfect day here in Niagara. It's National Wine Day. Also, we'll recap the Stanley Cup playoffs and how the Welland Jackfish did over the weekend. And Darlene is back from holidays, so we'll find out how many Mai Tais she had on the beach. And with all that, we'll keep you up to date with Niagara's local news, traffic, and weather.
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0: Classic Rock 91.7 Giant FM, Street Heart Action. Oh, it's going to be hopping in Fenwick tonight. Oh, yes. It is the Fenwick, fabulous Fenwick Lions Club annual carnival, and it all gets underway with the big parade. Gets underway at 7 o'clock tonight. They're going to be leaving Bethany Christian Reformed Church on Balfour and heading over to Centennial Park, where, of course, you're going to find rides, live entertainment, food, vendors, family activities. I'm really hoping that the weather's going to be nice for tomorrow evening, because they have a big fireworks display planned for 10 o'clock at Centennial Park tomorrow. And the carnival continues until Sunday at about 3 o'clock. And if you're going to be out there, you're going to see a lot of dogs out there. Sunday, it's the Fenwick Walk for Dog Guides fundraiser, so keep that in mind. Have a great weekend. Jeff Brown is coming in next.
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It's Whitesnake. Here I go again. 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

0: Classic Rock 91.7, Jad FM. Originally from Kingston, Ontario, the tragically hip. New Orleans is sinking. I don't want to have too much hyperbole in our weather forecast. We're not going to be sinking, but it is going to be wet for this weekend. Last weekend, beach. This weekend, the weather forecast is saying, no beach for you. No. Your weekend weather forecast, and this is the Memorial Day weekend for our American friends. No beach for you. Weather details next.
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1: Long Beach for you. Sun cloud mix for the rest of the afternoon. Increasing cloudiness overnight tonight. Showers developing overnight. Overnight low is going to be 12 degrees. And then for your Saturday, periods of rain and 12 degrees for Saturday. Sunday, still cloudy. Chance of showers up to 21, so a little warmer. Monday, that's Memorial Day. Monday for, again, our friends in the U.S. of A. Now, it starts off with a chance of showers in the morning, but gradual clearing through Monday at I-22. And a really nice weather. You know when it returns? That's right, Tuesday. Currently, if you're near Lake Ontario, it's like 12 degrees. As you head south, it gets warmer and warmer and warmer. Currently, here in the sunny south of Niagara, perched as we are at the edge of the scenic Waynefleet Bog, it is 17 degrees. 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

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It is the Afternoon Drive radio show. Brandon, no, Brandon's not here. I'll explain later. He's not here. Well, he's here. He lives on in name. That is to say, it is Jeff and Brandon's three picks at three. Coming up at 3 o'clock, three songs, something in common, just as we always have. And you listen in, you figure out what that something is, you text us the answer for a chance at the prize. Again, we have that humongous Hooters prize, a $50 gift card from Hooters in Niagara Falls, and you don't want to miss this thing. It's coming up at 3, Jeff and Brandon's three picks. Meanwhile, I know you're all saying, well, what happened to that Tom Cochran song? Well, you see, what happened is I nudged the turntable and the song stopped. Yeah, that's the old-timey excuse. I nudged the turntable. Let's try it again. Life is a highway. I'm sitting on the shoulder. Classic Rock, 91.7 China Bell.

0: 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Mornings with Darlene and Brian. 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
1: Coming up on Monday, we're going to be celebrating a perfect day here in Niagara. It's National Wine Day. Also, we'll recap the Stanley Cup playoffs and how the Welland Jackfish did over the weekend. And Darlene is back from holidays, so we'll find out how many Mai Tais she had on the beach. And with all that, we'll keep you up to date with Niagara's local news, traffic, and weather.
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0: 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And we're watching the weather. The Welland Jackfish are supposed to be playing baseball tomorrow as the Toronto Maple Leafs come to the Welland Jackfish Stadium, a.k.a. the pond. And we're hoping the rains hold off so it doesn't become an actual pond. But if the weather holds and if they go ahead and play the game, the first pitch is supposed to be 6:05 tomorrow. But also the first 1,000 fans into Welland Jackfish Stadium tomorrow evening to see the Jackfish Toronto game will each receive a Welland Jackfish trading card. And you'll be able to sit in the stands and go, got him, need him, need him, need him, got him, got him, got him, got him, need him, need him. That's what you do with trading cards. And then after the game, you go home and stick them in the spokes of your bike. But fingers crossed, and if the weather holds out, the Welland Jackfish take on the Toronto Maple Leafs tomorrow evening, first pitch, 6:05, Welland Jackfish Stadium on Quaker Road.
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0: 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The countdown is on. 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Because when it's gone forever. 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

0: to your mid-afternoon escape from the daily grind. It's time for Jeff and Brandon's Three Picks. Can you identify the common bond between these songs? 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
1: Three songs, something in common. So stop whatever it is you're doing and listen up. As soon as you think you know what the songs have in common, text us your answer. 905-732-6917. Include your name. And at the end of the third song, and not before, I'll draw from all the correct answers and give away our prize. And that prize is a $50 gift card from Hooters in Niagara Falls. That's what's up for grabs. So if you're all set, here we go. Song number one, Jeff and Brandon's Three Picks from Cheap Trick. Dream Police, Classic Rock, 91.7, Jive FM.

There goes song number one, one of three in Jeff and Brandon's three picks. And Brandon's just here in name alone. He's not here today. It's just me all on my lonesome. Be merciful. Anyhow, no clairvoyance in the audience so far. But this one is going to require a little bit of knowledge. Not a lot, just a little bit of knowledge. A sousson of knowledge, if you will. But listen, keep answering. Even if you already answered, answer again and again and again. 905-732-6917. You text us your answer. Include your name each and every time. And at the end of the third song and not before, I'll draw from all the correct answers and give away our prize. But again, a little knowledge necessary for today's three picks. And of course, the prize is our $50 gift card from Hooters in Niagara Falls. And Friday is here, and that means a jam-packed weekend of sports. Go to Hooters and get the best seats in the house. Chill and relax with their weekend specials because you deserve it. Hooters in Niagara Falls, game on. So here comes the helper song. Hopefully this helps. Song number two, two of three. Jeff and Brandon's three picks is from Def Leppard. This is Rocket, classic rock, 91.7 Jive FM.

Yeah. There you go. Song number two, two of three. Jeff and Brandon's three picks. The helper song did help. Not as much as I had hoped it would help.

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Can you figure out the common bond? Text your guesses to 905-732-6917. Jeff and Brandon will reveal the bond coming up on Classic Rock 91.7, Giant FM.

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3: Roads running smoothly throughout Niagara. Now heading over to the QEW, there is going to be a disabled vehicle on the QEW Fort Erie bound ramp right near Niagara Street in St. Catharines. The right lane is currently closed. Now heading over to further down the QEW, there is also going to be emergency road work on the QEW Fort Erie bound around Fruitland. Left lane is currently closed. Some major slowdowns shortly around there going towards Niagara bound. And also your regular slowdowns around the Burlington Skyway Bridge, both Toronto bound and Niagara bound, so expect some delays there. Now heading over to the canal bridges, the Quinston Street Bridge is currently raised. All canal bridges are currently available. And over to the border, there are no delays to the U.S., but there is going to be a 10-minute delay to Lewiston and Queenston for vehicles to Canada, 35-minute delay for vehicles at Rainbow Bridge, Peace Bridge, a 29-minute delay for vehicles, 18-minute delay for trucks for Peace Bridge. 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

0: 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Afternoon Drive Radio Show with Jeff. No, Brandon's not here. See how this works. Last weekend, I took a four-day weekend. So Brandon, the other day, wanders into the boss's office there. He goes, Jeff got a four-day weekend. I want a four-day weekend. And so he's not here today. Truly he's much more dignified than that. He held his breath until they gave him a four-day weekend. So he won't be here today, and he won't be here on Monday. But starting on Monday, he's going to miss the first day next week when we're going to get weird. That's right, we're getting weird next week because we have tickets to see Weird Al Yankovic, who is coming to the OLG Stage Falls View Casino. Weird Al is going to be there on July the 5th. But next week, all next week, Monday through Friday, each day we give away a pair of tickets to see Weird Al Yankovic at the OLG Stage. 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If you're right, so what we're going to do next week is I'm going to recite a lyric, just one line from a Weird Al song, and then you'll have to text in which song that lyric is from. And then from all the correct answers, we'll draw the name each day. And again, each day next week, a pair of tickets to see Weird Al Yankovic, OLG Stage, Falls View Casino on July the 5th.
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13: 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Niagara 3-day weather.
0: We've got some rain headed our way. Weather forecast calling for rain developing tomorrow. Periods of rain high of 12. Sunday, overcast, showers 21. Rain first thing Monday, but then some gradual clearing high of 22. Currently, it is 15 degrees. 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

0: 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Gatto. Featuring Greg Gattavich. Your bad boy. Afternoon Drive radio show. With Jeff, Brandon's off today, as I explained, because he whined. Time for the police blotter. Okay, so here's the story. 36-year-old Tony Rhodes decided he's going to pull off a jewelry heist and almost stole $10,000 worth of jewelry from a Walmart location, which just begs the question, how much jewelry did he steal? I mean, if I backed up a transport truck and loaded it full, would there be $10,000 of Walmart jewelry in there? I don't know. Anyhow, he managed to somehow steal $10,000 worth of Walmart jewelry. Then, in an attempt to cover his tracks, he set a shopping cart full of fireworks ablaze inside the Walmart, and they're going off this, that, and everything. Police actually did catch him. It was $10,000 worth of Walmart jewelry. And again, it had to be a lot of jewelry. And about $10 million of damage to the building. No one was seriously injured. Tony's looking at some time.
1: Ah, yes. Friday. The one day we all pretend to be productive. But hey, we're making it worth your while with 91.7 Giant FM's Free Food Friday.
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9: Traffic's running smoothly throughout Niagara. Now heading over to the QEW, there is a disabled vehicle in the QEW Fort Erie bound ramp at Niagara Street. The right lane is closed, so expect some delays there. There is also going to be some major slowdowns further down the QEW due to emergency road work. Fort Erie bound at Freeland Road. Left lane is closed, so expect some slowdowns both Niagara bound and Toronto bound that way. And on the Burlington Skyway Bridge, there is going to be some major delays as well due to it being the weekend. Now heading over to the Canal Bridges, there is Lakeshore Road raising soon. All of the canal bridges are currently available. And over to the border, there is a 15-minute delay for vehicles at Peace Bridge to the U.S. And to Canada, there is a 20-minute delay for vehicles at Rainbow Bridge, 24-minute delay for vehicles at Peace Bridge, and 12-minute delay for trucks at Peace Bridge. A 5,000-square-foot building, no hydro bill, 23 acres of redevelopment potential, and a motivated seller. Contact Stephen Kanjar at the agency, Niagara. More traffic in minutes.
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1: Mix of sun and cloud today. Good afternoon. I'm DJ Bloxile. Your Niagara 3-day weather details are coming up. A Peterborough man has been charged in connection to crimes in Niagara. Niagara Regional Police say 71-year-old Gordon Gould is facing 15 total charges after an investigation revealed he took part in the making of child sexual abuse material. Detectives say Gould lived in St. Catharines from 2015 till 2020 and has lived in Peterborough since 2024. He has also lived in Sudbury and Etobicoke. Anyone with information is asked to reach out as police believe there may be more victims. A redeveloped long-term care home in Virgil is officially open, adding 160 modern beds for seniors in Niagara-on-the-Lake. The new Radiant Care Pleasant Manor replaces the former 41-bed retirement village with 119 new beds and 41 upgraded spaces designed around smaller resident home areas. The facility first welcomed residents in December and includes features like outdoor courtyards, a chapel, recreation programs, and wellness services. Provincial officials say the project will also support more than 200 jobs and become part of a larger campus that will include supportive housing, a daycare, and a living room classroom partnership with Niagara College. And it's all smiles this week as the YMCA officially opened the newest childcare center at Thundering Heights Public School in Niagara Falls. Roxanne Lewis, YMCA's regional director, loves how much this center is filling a huge need in the community.
2: Well, I think with us not having our fitness facility here in Niagara Falls, childcare makes an impact because of the growing area just in this community alone, just in this area. The growth has been huge. So in order to, you know, service these families and provide them with care, being able to open a school like this that has childcare is amazing.
1: Lewis also said, with a mandate for childcare centers to be built alongside new schools, the YMCA looks to continue providing even more affordable daycare in the region. In sports, here's Kennedy Freeman with NHL Playoff Fever.
3: Road wins are always huge in the Stanley Cup playoffs, and the Vegas Golden Knights already have one in their pocket heading into Game 2 tonight in Colorado. Vegas took Game 1 by a score of 4-2 and now look to put even more pressure on the President's Trophy-winning Avalanche at Ball Arena tonight. And it's a similar story in the East, as the Montreal Canadiens and Carolina Hurricanes get set for Game 2 tomorrow night, with the Habs carrying a 1-0 series lead into Carolina. I'm Kennedy Freeman. Playoff Fever returns Monday morning at 8 o'clock.
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0: 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Niagara 3-day weather.
1: Tonight, mainly cloudy with a chance of showers before morning, low of 12. Tomorrow, periods of rain with about 15 to 25 millimeters forecast throughout the day and some showers overnight. High 12, low also 12. And Sunday, cloudy with a chance of showers, high 21, low 11. I'm DJ Bloxile.
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Afternoon Drive Radio Show. Jeff Sons, Brandon, he's taking a 4-day weekend. We're in the middle of a giant set, and still to come this hour, later on this hour, our daily feature, What Is Today? And of course, 4:30-ish. There's gas wars, the best of the worst for diesel and gas prices throughout Niagara. We'll find them for you. They're not good. You can't say the best price because there is no best price. It's best of the worst prices. And we'll tell you where those are. We'll give away the $25 gift card from George's Greek Village, and then we'll just all take cover as somebody screams, gas wars, it's coming up 4:30.

0: Classic Rock 91.7, Giant FM, and the Smashing Pumpkins. 1979, Afternoon Drive Radio Show with Jeff. Time for stuff you didn't know. Let me ask you this first. Do you have any tattoos? Do you have a tattoo? You got any? I don't have any. I'm a blank slate, a pristine canvas. But it seems everybody I know has some really cool ink, so I think I'm becoming the exception to the rule. Anyhow, the art of tattoo apparently is very, very ancient. Very ancient. Stuff you didn't know. The oldest known tattoo was found on an Egyptian mummy of a woman who lived around 5,000 years ago. Egyptian woman, 5,000 years ago, and she added a tattoo. You know, down there, lower back, I think they called it the hieroglyphics stamp. Yeah. It's an indelible reminder of a girl's night out with the Sphinx.
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10: Classic Rock 91.7 Giant FM, Niagara on-time traffic. Traffic's running smoothly throughout Niagara. Now heading over to the QEW, there is going to be a disabled vehicle on the QEW Fort Erie bound ramp at Niagara Street. Right lane is currently closed. And if you go further down the QEW, heading into Stony Creek, there is going to be some emergency road work on the QEW Fort Erie bound at Fruitland Road. The left lane is closed. There's going to be some major delays going Niagara bound right around there, and some minor slowdowns going Toronto bound. And over to the Burlington Skyway Bridge, the regular Friday traffic, so expect some major delays both the Toronto bound and Niagara bound on the bridge. Going to the canal bridges, Glendale Ave is currently raised with all other canal bridges currently available. And over to the border, there is a 14-minute delay for vehicles to Peace Bridge to the U.S. And to Canada, there is a 14-minute delay for vehicles to Lewiston Queenston, 14-minute delay for trucks, 12-minute delay for vehicles at Rainbow Bridge. And at Peace Bridge, there's 18 minutes for autos, 19 minutes for trucks. 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
1: For those of us at Bing Bing, we salute you. The Bing Bing means it's time to phone in 905-732-6917. This is the one, the only Gas Wars. And we'll get you up on the hoist and check your dipstick. And we'll also give you a chance to win the $25 gift card from George's Greek Village. We'll tell you where the lowest diesel and gas prices are in Niagara. And then stand back while you unleash on us. That's always the best part. Phones are great. Wow. Hey, hello, Giant FM. Who is this?
2: This is Doug.
1: Doug, welcome to Gas Wars.
2: Well, excellent.
1: Where are you, Dougie?
2: Fort Erie, big city.
1: Doug, the big city of Fort Erie, home of Doug. What are you up to today, Doug?
2: Just working and enjoying this beautiful weather.
1: What sort of work do you do, sir?
2: I work in a warehouse.
1: Work
2: in outside most of the time.
1: Oh, you're outside most of the time. So it's one of those warehouses that have no roof.
2: Okay. No roof, you got it.
1: All right, Doug. Thanks for calling in. You got the $25 gift card from George's Greek Village. Congratulations.
2: Excellent. Thank you.
1: Well, let's see. Do you do diesel at all, Doug, or just gasoline?
2: Absolutely, unfortunately.
1: Yeah, and me too. We got this little diesel truck, and it's great. You know, the economy is good on the fuel, but the price, oh my gosh. Welland, $1.96 a liter in Welland for diesel. And then,
2: what a deal.
1: Yeah, bargoon, huh? And then the best of the worst prices for gasoline. Oh, it's over there on Dunn Street in Niagara Falls, where they often have the lowest gas price. And again, I think they might be making their own. It's $1.69 a liter there in the falls, so that's the lowest gas price you could find this afternoon. Doug, enjoy that gift card from George's Greek Village. I know you will. And thanks for joining us here today on
2: Gas Wars.
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1: Increasing cloudiness overnight tonight with showers developing overnight. Low tonight's going to be 12 degrees. Tomorrow, it's going to be a rainy day. Rain, up to 25 millimeters of rain throughout the day tomorrow. That's about an inch of rain. And it's going to be a cool day as well. No better than 12 degrees. What we used to call it in the old days, a crappy day. Then on Sunday, it gets a little warmer on Sunday. Scattered showers in 21 on Sunday. Monday starts off with a chance of showers in the morning. Gradual clearing through the day. Monday is, of course, a holiday there in the U.S. of A. Memorial Day Monday. Gradual clearing on Monday, high 22. And then starting on Tuesday, the weather gets spectacular. Currently, if you are anywhere near Lake Ontario, temps are down around 12 degrees. But as you go to the sunny south of Niagara, temperatures just keep increasing up to 18 right now. 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

0: 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Mornings with Darlene and Brian. 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
1: Coming up on Monday, we're going to be celebrating a perfect day here in Niagara. It's National Wine Day. Also, we'll recap the Stanley Cup playoffs and how the Welland Jackfish did over the weekend. And Darlene is back from holidays, so we'll find out how many Mai Tais she had on the beach. And with all that, we'll keep you up to date with Niagara's local news, traffic, and weather.
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0: Day, Friday, May the 22nd. Famous people having birthdays today. Naomi Campbell, angry supermodel. Remember, she had to do community service time for hitting her housekeeper over the head with her jewel-encrusted cell phone. Yeah, that was her. Naomi Campbell is 56 years old today. Morrissey. Morrissey was at the OLG stage, it must have been about 2024, not that long ago, but big solo career, but of course known widely as the leader of the Smiths. Morrissey is 67 years old today. And Bernie Taupin. Now Bernie is Elton John's songwriting partner. Elton John, now a lot of people don't realize, Elton John, for the most part, writes the music where Bernie wrote the words. To it. They've been doing that since the 60s, and Bernie Taupin is 76 years old today. What else is today? Today's Solitaire Day, the perfect game for people that like to play with themselves, and finally, it's Sherlock Holmes Day, where you put on one of those funny hats. It's got the brim front and back, and you grab your magnifying glass and say things like, Indubitably. Elementary, indubitably.
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15: Roads are running smoothly throughout Niagara. Now heading over to the QEW, there is going to be a disabled vehicle on the QEW Fort Erie bound ramp at Niagara Street. The right lane is currently closed. Heading down the QEW a little bit, right near Stony Creek, there is an emergency road work on QEW Fort Erie bound at Fruitland Road. The left lane is currently closed. There's also going to be some major slowdowns just before and after that going Niagara bound and Toronto bound. And on the Burlington Skyway Bridge, both Niagara and Toronto bound, there is going to be some major slowdowns, so expect your major delays there. Heading over to the canal bridges, Main Street Bridge is currently raised with all other canal bridges available. Over to the border, there's currently no delays to the U.S. and to Canada. There is, for vehicles, a 17-minute delay for Lewiston Queenston, 13-minute delay for vehicles Rainbow Bridge, and at Peace Bridge, a 20-minute delay for vehicles, 34 minutes for trucks. 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More traffic in minutes.
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1: Mix of sun and cloud today. Good afternoon, I'm DJ Blockstyle. Your Niagara 3-day weather details are coming up. The Niagara Catholic District School Board says Director of Education Camilla Cipriano is stepping down after 6 years with the board. Trustees say Cipriano has accepted a position with another publicly funded school board in Ontario, with his final day at Niagara Catholic set for June 5th. Cipriano, who was named director in 2020, helped lead Niagara Catholic through the COVID-19 pandemic and oversaw growth of nearly 5,000 students along with improved math and literacy results. Associate Director of Education and Corporate Services Giancarlo Vitrone has been named Interim Director of Education effective immediately, while Cipriano remains in the role through June 5th. A redeveloped long-term care home in Virgil is now open, bringing 160 modern beds to seniors in Niagara and the Lake. Radiant Care Pleasant Manor replaces the former 41-bed facility with 119 new beds and 41 upgraded spaces built around smaller resident home areas. The home welcomed its first residents in December and features outdoor courtyards, recreation spaces, wellness services, and a chapel. Ontario says the project will support more than 200 jobs and eventually become part of a larger campus that includes supportive housing, a daycare, and a living classroom partnership with Niagara College. And the town of Fort Erie has become the first local municipality in Niagara to receive provincial approval for a new official plan. The document will guide growth and development in the community through 2051, covering everything from housing and employment to infrastructure and environmental protection. Mayor Wayne Redekop says the approval gives the town a clear roadmap for future growth while protecting what makes the community unique. Officials say the updated plan also supports investment and long-term community planning across Fort Erie. In sports, tonight in the Stanley Cup playoffs, Vegas takes a 1-0 series lead into Game 2 against Colorado. Puck drop is at 8. On the Ball Diamond, the Jays host the Pirates at 7, and in hoops action, the River Lions visit the Sea Bears at 8. 91.7 Giant FM Niagara weather, next.
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0: 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Niagara 3-day weather.
1: Tonight, mainly cloudy with a chance of showers before morning, low of 12. Tomorrow, periods of rain with about 15 to 25 millimeters forecast throughout the day and some showers overnight. High 12, low also 12. And Sunday, cloudy with a chance of showers, high 21, low 11. I'm DJ Blockstyle.
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With Jeff, Brandon's taking a four-day week weekend, just because I did one last weekend. He thinks he deserves one, so he'll be back, I guess, on Tuesday. But in the meanwhile, this is our Hour of Power. Later on this hour, a law, weird and strange as it seems, a real law on It's the Law. And we got a strange joke coming up. A stupid joke. It's not just strange, it's stupid. A stupid joke is on the way. We're 3 minutes and 6 seconds away from a stupid joke. Stay right where you is.

0: Classic Rock 91.7 Jive FM Toronto and your daddy don't know. Afternoon Drive radio show with Jeff. And it's a time for another stupid joke. It is Friday. And on Fridays, what we like to do is ask you, one of the listeners, to tell us a stupid joke. Now, you can text in the jokes, and then we'll read them back, either myself or Brandon. We do it on Fridays. Occasionally, somebody will phone up and say things like, "Hey, do you want to hear a joke?" To which we say, "Of course." And much they don't realize it, but we're recording everything that gets phoned in. So we have this collection of jokes that have been sent in. And today's joke was told to us by a frequent caller. Goes by the name of Bobzilla. You see, that you can use an alias when you call us. We don't need to know your real name. We don't need to know nothing about you. But Bobzilla phones every once in a while and likes to tell us a stupid joke. So today's stupid joke is from Bobzilla.
1: You know the difference between in-laws and outlaws?
0: No.
1: Outlaws are wanted.
0: Thanks, Bobzilla.
1: You guys have a good day.
0: You Bye. Too. Take care.
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13: Traffic is running smoothly throughout Niagara, and it looks like the disabled vehicle that was near Niagara Street, Fort Erie bound, has cleared up. Now, going further down the QEW, there is still going to be the emergency road work on the QEW Fort Erie bound at Fruitland Road. The left lane is currently closed. There's going to be some major slowdowns both at Toronto bound and Niagara bound around there. Also, right on the Burlington Skyway Bridge, we got some major slowdowns both Niagara bound and Toronto bound, and shortly after, so expect some delays over there. Going to the Canal Bridges, all Canal Bridges are currently available. And over to the border, to the U.S., there's currently no delays. To Canada, there is 16-minute delay on Lewiston Queenston for vehicles. Rainbow Bridge, 18 minutes for vehicles. 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

0: 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Mornings with Darlene and Brian. 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
1: Coming up on Monday, we're going to be celebrating a perfect day here in Niagara. It's National Wine Day. Also, we'll recap the Stanley Cup playoffs and how the Welland Jackfish did over the weekend. And Darlene is back from holidays, so we'll find out how many Mai Tais she had on the beach. And with all that, we'll keep you up to date with Niagara's local news, traffic, and weather.
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0: 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That is Audio Slave. Like a stone. Afternoon Drive Radio Show. I'm Jeff. Brandon's, I don't know where Brandon is. He's taking a long weekend off, and I don't even want to know what he does on his long weekends. Anyhow, I'm sure he's having a good old time. This is the part where this headline made me look. Headline reads, Renters video naked landlord getting it on. That'll stop you. That'll make you look. So here's the story. Jason Crawford and his wife had left their apartment. And when they returned, they checked. They have like a security camera, a nanny cam, for lack of a better thing. So they check the video when they get back to their apartment. And on the video, they can see their landlord. And their landlord is naked. And he's having relations with an unknown woman on various pieces of their furniture in their apartment. Jason says he and his wife watched in horror. Yeah, the horror as their landlord made himself very comfortable. They say that the activity lasted for about an hour. And then the landlord went into their kitchen, made himself a sandwich while in the buff. Needless to say, he says they're moving, and they're not even taking their stuff, because let's face it, there's not enough Lysol wipes in the world.
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13: 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A new way for news. It's what Niagara is talking about.
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0: Increasing cloudiness this evening. Showers developing overnight tonight. 12 will be the overnight low. There's an out-and-out rain tomorrow. Cloudy skies and rain. Up to 25 millimeters possible. That's about an inch of rain. It's good soak. Only 12 degrees for tomorrow's daytime high. So, yeah, that's a nasty sort of day. Daytime high, 12 degrees for your Saturday. But Sunday warms up a little bit. Still cloudy. Still some scattered showers on Sunday. High at 21. Monday starts off with a chance of showers. If Memorial Day in the U.S. of A. It starts off with showers. But gradual clearing on Monday. High at 22. And, of course, the really nice weather starts on Tuesday. Currently, if you're anywhere near Lake Ontario, it's chilly, as cool as 11 degrees. Right now, in the sunny south of Niagara, it is 18. 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

0: 97 Giant FM. That is Big Wreck. The song is The Oaf. Time to hit the law books. Weird and strange laws, real laws. The segment is called It's the Law. And today's law only exists because of Ozzy Osbourne. This law is peculiar to San Antonio, Texas, home of the Alamo. Okay. Back in 1982, Ozzy Osbourne was in San Antonio to do concerts. And I guess it was somewhere near the Alamo. Sharon Osbourne had hidden Ozzy's clothes to prevent him from going on a drinking binge. But he had drunk anyhow. He had some drinks, so he put on her green evening gown and wandered out to relieve himself. And he peed on the Alamo. Remember the Alamo? That's, yes, the national monument there in San Antonio. Davy Crockett and such. He peed on the side of the Alamo. Anyhow, the world was up in arms. He was arrested. He was banned from the Alamo for like 10 years. He eventually apologized, and I guess people of San Antonio sort of forgave him. But he was charged for public intoxication, but there was no law on the books about peeing on the Alamo until then. After this, so yeah, they couldn't charge him, you know, with peeing on the Alamo. So they actually wrote a law. And in San Antonio, Texas now, thanks to Ozzy Osbourne, there's a law that says it's illegal to pee on the side of the Alamo. It's the law.
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17: Traffic's running smoothly throughout Niagara. Now, if you are heading from Toronto or going to Toronto on the QEW, there is going to be quite a few delays. Emergency road work on QEW Fort Erie bound at Fruitland Road. The left lane is currently closed. There's also going to be a collision on the QEW Fort Erie bound at Nikola Tesla. Left shoulder and one left lane are currently closed. There's also going to be a collision on Nikola Tesla Boulevard eastbound ramp at the QEW Niagara Burlington. Right lane is currently closed. There's also some major delays throughout the Burlington Skyway Bridge, both Niagara bound and Toronto bound, so expect some delays over there. Now heading to the Canal Bridges, there is going to be Lakeshore Road and Queenston raising soon. Highway 20 is currently raised. And over to the border to the U.S., there's currently no delays. To Canada, there's a 10-minute delay for vehicles at Luce and Queenston, 14-minute delay for vehicles at Rainbow Bridge, and at Peace Bridge, 17-minute delay for vehicles, 28-minute delay for trucks.
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1: Mix of sun and cloud today. Good afternoon, I'm DJ Blocksile. Your Niagara 3-day weather details are coming up. A Peterborough man has been charged in connection to crimes in Niagara. Niagara Regional Police say 71-year-old Gordon Gould is facing 15 total charges after an investigation revealed he took part in the making of child sexual abuse material. Detectives say Gould lived in St. Catharines from 2015 till 2020 and has lived in Peterborough since 2024. He has also lived in Sudbury and Etobicoke. Anyone with information is asked to reach out as police believe there may be more victims. A redeveloped long-term care home in Virgil is officially open, adding 160 modern beds for seniors in Niagara-on-the-Lake. The new Radiant Care Pleasant Manor replaces the former 41-bed retirement village with 119 new beds and 41 upgraded spaces designed around smaller resident home areas. The facility first welcomed residents in December and includes features like outdoor courtyards, a chapel, recreation programs, and wellness services. Provincial officials say the project will also support more than 200 jobs and become part of a larger campus that will include supportive housing, a daycare, and a living room classroom partnership with Niagara College. And it's all smiles this week as the YMCA officially opened the newest child care center at Thundering Heights Public School in Niagara Falls. Roxanne Lewis, YMCA's regional director, loves how much this center is filling a huge need in the community.
2: Well, I think with us not having our fitness facility here in Niagara Falls, childcare makes an impact because of the growing area just in this community alone, just in this area, the growth has been huge. So in order to, you know, service these families and provide them with care, being able to open a school like this that has childcare is amazing.
1: Lewis also said, with a mandate for child care centers to be built alongside new schools, the YMCA looks to continue providing even more affordable daycare in the region. In sports, tonight in the Stanley Cup playoffs, Vegas takes a 1-0 series lead into Game 2 against Colorado. Puck drop is at 8. On the Ball Diamond, the Jays host the Pirates at 7, and in hoops action, the River Lions visit the Sea Bears at 8. 91.7 Giant FM Niagara weather, next.
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0: 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Niagara 3-day weather.
1: Tonight, mainly cloudy with a chance of showers before morning, low of 12. Tomorrow, periods of rain with about 15 to 25 millimeters forecast throughout the day and some showers overnight. High 12, low also 12. And Sunday, cloudy with a chance of showers, high 21, low 11. I'm DJ Blocksile.
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0: 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Dave Grohl and Foo Fighters with Monkey Wrench. Afternoon Drive radio show. And time for another Bizarro World's Record. And today's record takes us to Idaho, home of record breaker David Rush. David Rush has like 180 world records currently on the books. He's added yet another two to his world record count. He now has the world record for most T-shirts put on in 30 seconds and in 1 minute. Team of two that he did. He did this record with his wife, the lovely and talented Mrs. Rush. Her name's Jennifer. Anyhow, so what happens is they lay out all the T-shirts, and Jennifer actually has to put the T-shirts onto David, and he's going to wiggle and squeeze into these things. Now, in 30 seconds... managed to get 18 T-shirts on in just 30 seconds. And in 1 minute, did 35 T-shirts. Less than 2 seconds per T-shirt with the help of his lovely wife, Jennifer. And you have to wonder, how fast is a quickie in that house? But I'm just saying that... David Rush, along with his teammate there, Jennifer, now have the world's record for most T-shirts put on in 30 seconds at 18, and most T-shirts in 1 minute at 35. Team of two.
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11: Traffic in Niagara is running smoothly. Now, if you're heading down the QEW and expecting to go through Toronto or leaving Toronto, there is going to be some severe slowdowns due to quite a few incidents. There's emergency road work on the QEW Fort Erie bound at Fruitland Road. Left lane is currently closed. And then also right after the Burlington Skyway Bridge, we got a collision on the QEW Fort Erie bound at Nikola Tesla. Left shoulder and one left lane is currently closed. There is also going to be a collision on the Nikola Tesla Boulevard eastbound ramp at QEW Niagara Burlington. Right lane is currently closed. A lot of traffic slowed down going Niagara bound on the Burlington Skyway Bridge and going Toronto bound on the Burlington Skyway Bridge, so expect some major delays. Heading over to the Canal Bridges, Lakeshore Road and Carlton Street is currently raised. And over to the border, there is going to be no delays to the U.S. And to Canada, there is a 13-minute delay for vehicles at Rainbow Bridge. And to Peace Bridge, there is a 24-minute delay for trucks. 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

Dear Jeff and Brandon, I really enjoy your show, especially when hiding in the bushes. Sincerely, Stalker Bill. Jeff and Brandon.

0: Classic Rock 91.7 Giant FM, John Fogerty and Center Field on the Afternoon Drive radio show. Make sure you're listening all next week. We're going to get weird, really weird, because Weird Al Yankovic is coming to the OLG stage, Fallsview Casino, on July the 5th. And all next week, we'll be giving away pairs of tickets each and every weekday next week. Not just pairs of tickets to the show, but we'll also include a $100 gift card, a dining credit at the Overtime Sports Lounge, and this is why you're really going to want to listen, free parking. So now what we're going to do is I'm going to read a line from a Weird Al Yankovic song, okay? So I'll read a line from a Weird Al song, and then you'll have to text in the song you think that line is from, and from all the correct answers, we'll draw the names each and every weekday next week. Again, chance to win tickets to see Weird Al Yankovic coming to the OLG stage, Fallsview Casino, on July the 5th.
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0: Chris nice and cloudiness with showers developing overnight tonight. Just out and out rain for tomorrow. Matter of fact, up to 25 millimeters of rain tomorrow. And that's about an inch. Plus, it's going to be on the chilly side. No better than 12 degrees for your Saturday daytime high. Sunday, still cloudy, scattered showers, a little warmer at 21. Monday, that is Memorial Day for our friends there in the U.S. of A. It starts off with a chance of showers, but gradual clearing through the day on Monday, the high at 22 degrees. Currently, if you're anywhere near Lake Ontario, it's much chillier. As a matter of fact, some folks are saying it's like 10 degrees near the Lake Ontario, that is. But as you head towards the south, right now, we're up to 17. 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

0: 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Mornings with Darlene and Brian. 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
1: Coming up on Monday, we're going to be celebrating a perfect day here in Niagara. It's National Wine Day. Also, we'll recap the Stanley Cup playoffs and how the Welland Jackfish did over the weekend. And Darlene is back from holidays, so we'll find out how many Mai Tais she had on the beach. And with all that, we'll keep you up to date with Niagara's local news, traffic, and weather.
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0: 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But yes, if you burp, you've just eructated, because it's an eructation. 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
17: Roads are running smoothly throughout Niagara. Now, if you are heading to the QEW, there is still going to be some major slowdowns on the QEW. Most of it has cleared up, but there is going to be emergency road work on the QEW Fort Erie bound at Fruitland Road. Left lane is currently closed. And if you're on the Burlington Skyway Bridge heading towards Toronto or away, there is still going to be some slowdowns. Although the collisions have cleared up, there is going to be some slowdowns due to traffic previously. Now, going to the canal bridges, Clarence Street is currently raised. All other canal bridges are currently available. And over to the border to the U.S., there's currently no delays. Into Canada, there is a 13-minute delay for vehicles at Rainbow Bridge, and Peace Bridge has a 24-minute delay for trucks. Looking for a prime real estate opportunity? A 23-acre property just minutes away from Highway 58 now available. Contact Stephen Kanjar at the agency Niagara. I'm Nathan Beaulieu.
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classic rock at night. That's the way to start a Friday night. It's rock and roll and Zeppelin, Sam Roberts after Lust for Life. Let's hope you've got it this weekend. Iggy Pop for you. It's classic rock at night.

0: Rocket Knight, Brother Down, and Sam Roberts. Happy Friday. Well, it's going to be a big weekend in a small north-central Alabama town called Faulkville, Alabama. They just voted to end the town's historic 140-year ban on alcohol. So for 140 years, no booze in Faulkville, Alabama. It's going to be a big weekend. Let's hope that Sunday they can find the Advil.
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0: 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Mornings with Darlene and Brian. 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
1: Coming up on Monday, we're going to be celebrating a perfect day here in Niagara. It's National Wine Day. Also, we'll recap the Stanley Cup playoffs and how the Welland Jackfish did over the weekend. And Darlene is back from holidays, so we'll find out how many Mai Tais she had on the beach. And with all that, we'll keep you up to date with Niagara's local news, traffic, and weather.
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Your next chance to win your lottery tickets will come up again on Monday morning. 7:40, it's Five Things You Should Know. Darlene is back. So Darlene and Brian will be back again for you to learn some stuff and win some stuff. At 7:40, they do Five Things You Should Know. 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

0: classic rock at night. You're going to go far, kid. There's The Offspring. Well, it's actually happened. Didn't take very long. An interactive Ozzy Osbourne avatar is now in the works. Sharon Osbourne is behind this, and she says, quote, "You can ask Ozzy anything, and he will answer you in his own voice. The answers will be what Ozzy would have said." Kind of cool if you can understand him.
1: 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Friday, the one day we all pretend to be productive. 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